0: Yo, yo, what up, what up? 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

boy, Zapliff is Jeff, and you are tuned in to Funky Town, episode 232. Amanda, can you hear me? Coming to you live from the atrium of Crosstown Concourse, we are back to bring you this special show, July the 30th, 2026. In the M-Town bound, mostly cloudy, 84 degrees, high 91, low 75. Steaming up, we're gonna cool you off with some jams tonight. Special shout out to my sister in jam, DJ Alpha Whiskey, who precedes me every Thursday from 6 to 8 with Flight Risk Radio. Of course, after me is DJ Chemist with Computer Noise Radio, followed by Sister Melly Hoffman with Strange Waves Radio, and then we end our night. 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

0: July the 30th, 2026. 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Coming to you live from the atrium of Crosstown Concourse. Always a pleasure to be on the airwaves with you. Of course, best regards to my sister and jam, DJ Alpha Whiskey, who precedes me every Thursday from 6 to 8 with Flight Risk Radio. Of course, after me is DJ Chemist with Computer Noise Radio. After him is Sister Nally Hoffman with Strange Wave Radio. And then we end our night with the Triple OG DJ Spanish Fly. 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I advise you just to keep it locked every day of the week. You don't know. 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And you can check out the playlistings and all this stuff, man. All this stuff. Special shout out to my brother, George 2.0. You know, man, you know when you locked in with your peoples, man. My boy George sent me a record. A Steely Dan record. Shout out to Digitech. I know she's a big fan of Steely Dan. But brother George 2.0 sent me over a suggestion. Well, he was just sending me a record. And I happened to be walking into the studio. I said, man, brother, how would you believe that I have this in my queue for this week? I don't know if I'm going to get to it this week, but I'm excited, man. It's always cool to be on the court with jamming DJs, you know, family like George 2.0, man. Very important to my DJing story, my touring story, my industry story, man. Just a brother, dog. Shout out to you. Shout out to Georgie. Shout out to Jovi and Zane. With the release of her book, you know what I'm saying? Got friends doing cool stuff. But yeah, man. Next week we will have a flash pledge drive. So I won't be on it. But it's gonna be some jamming stuff. Stay tuned. We curating a real special experience for y'all. So check that out. And yeah, man. We're gonna get into this second half of this show. Those who know me know how I feel about this next artist, and so we'll keep it moving. Funky Town, episode 231. If you're enjoying this, let me know, man. I am Jeff Coran. I am at all the internets, you know, so hit me up on there, man. We at WYXR_Memphis, and yeah, man, tell a friend. This is Funky Town, episode 232 on WYXR 91.7 FM Memphis.
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WYXR 91.7 Memphis. It's your boy, South Memphis Jeff. Playing a little Butcher Brown, Cairo. Smoothing it out on this Thursday, July the 30th, 2025 AD. In 100 years, and they dig the time capsule up. I just want y'all to know this is how we sound, here on Funky Town. 232 of these bad boys. Jamming on y'all fools, dog. Of course, coming up next to the stage to shake that thing, DJ Chemist. With Computer Noise Radio from 9 to 10, followed by Sister Natalie Hoffman, Optic Sync's Sister Natalie Hoffman. She's up from 10 to 11. Did a gig with her. Shout out to Music Export Memphis. Me and my sister, DJ Rhinestone, blazed the stage. Black Cream, Boo Mitchell, and a whole host of others. For the 10th anniversary, I'm hanging out at a handy park that was jamming, and got to hear Optic Sync. What's up, Ben? And after her, we end our night with the Triple OG from 11 to 1, who has a new album out. Check that out. DJ Spanish Fly. Check that jet out, man, for real. Cadillac Warning is that record's name. You know, I mean, it's so many just legends and amazing artists on the station. 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Started Funky Town. Check out that last month of shows, those track listings. But it's so many amazing quality shows. Sweet Vibrations, Healing Frequencies, The Weird Hour. You know what I'm saying? Welcome to Neo Soulsville. Nervous Wreck Radio, and all the other, man. It's just, I just leave it on, you know. But yeah, per usual, take care of yourselves and each other. This is Funky Town. If you're just tuning in, man, gonna wait till 9 o'clock and then you just gone and jump on and listen back to it, you know, just like that. In the last month of shows, we got our flash Players Drive next week, so I will not literally be on the air, but we'll have some cool things going on in this spot. Check out our socials, WYXR_Memphis, for all the news, the comings and goings, man. I just gonna guarantee you that there's gonna be some jam stuff going on next week at 8 o'clock, man. So check it out. This is Funky Town. I'll see you in a couple of weeks, you know. But, you know, if you're missing your boy, check us out, man. WYXR.org/Funky Town. We still got about 14 more minutes left. And we're going to jam it out per usual, dog. It's your boy, South Parkway and Leland Zone. South Memphis Jeff. And this is Funky Town, episode 232. Amanda. Can you hear me?

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Right now, this is On Denial, 2017 remaster. Look, I'm gonna need y'all to really, though, come through if you would like to Memphis Current. We're bringing Chattanooga legend. 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

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Keep it locked. 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I'm coming to you live from the Crosstown Atrium right now. Mixing, spinning, vibing, all that. 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Also, if you want to leave me a cute little voice message, that's 901-460-3031. 901-460-3031. 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

Computer Noise Radio. This is episode 90. If I did not already say that, thank you all for listening and tuning in. We got about 19 minutes left in my set over here. Thank y'all once more for letting me do this for 90 episodes each week. This has been one of the most incredible experiences I've been able to be a part of. Shout out to everybody at WISR for making this happen. I really do appreciate you all. I just got back from New York City.

But we will also be bringing Liu Kang, that is the Chattanooga legend, Liu Kang, out for a very special night at Memphis Current, ladies and gentlemen. And the party starts at 9 p.m. from 2 a.m. on July 20th.

stutter. That was $5. So you don't have an excuse to go get that ticket and dance to some underground club music on July 22nd. Now, if you don't know what Resident Advisor

Or you can go to my Instagram at Kimmy. That's Q-E-M-M-Y underscore. Again, that's Q-E-M-M-Y underscore. Go to that link in my bio, head down to the resident advisor at the bottom of the page, and boom. You just got a $5 ticket to one of the craziest shows that you'll probably ever see in the greater Memphis area. All right, I'm done talking. This has been Computer Noise Radio, episode 90. I've been your gracious host, Chemist, on WYXR 91.7 FM. Big shout out to Lord Happis for emailing me earlier today and blessing me with some of the craziest tunes that I heard on my way back from Nashville. Great stuff. 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

episode 90 on WYXR 91.7. Don't forget, we got that show that is on July 22nd. We're bringing Chattanooga legend Liu Kang out to a very special Memphis Current show with support from yours truly and the Future Everything co-label owner, Struly. 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

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I think I'm just going to let these heaters play. 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

y'all so much for tuning in tonight. Stick around, and I will see you same time, same place next week. Oh, and big shout out to the legendary DJ Spanish Fly, who is on tour in Europe right now. Woo!

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0: Hey, this is Willie Bearden. I do a show called Songs That Move You. I bring people in and we talk about the songs, maybe not their favorite songs, but just the songs that mean something to them. We have a conversation around their songs. Mondays, 9 a.m. to 10, right here on WYXR.
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What up, this is Uncle Kenfo Kiajan, and you're listening to WYXR. We're raised by sound, the sound from the town, M-Town. 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

0: Hey, sweetheart, this is your dad. 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I love y'all. Bye.
1: 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Let's go, baby.

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0: Hey guys, you're listening to Four Fives. This is DJ Grand Piano, where I play all the soulful tunes from the 70s, 80s, and 90s. 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
1: Corey, I'm so proud of you and all your accomplishments. Corey, I know you have a zillion things running through your head, but remember our favorite scripture, Proverbs 3, 5, and 6. Trust in the Lord with all your heart and lean not on your own understanding. In all your ways, submit to him, and he will make your path straight. Corey, our journey wasn't easy. It was very hard. But as a single parent, I was determined to do all I could with the help of God, Miss Rena, Granny, family, friends, church family, to help you become the young man you are today. I will love you, Corey, till I'm no longer on this earth. Love you, Corey. Stay on the bus. Mom.

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1: Hello, friends. 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

0: This is the AMDM, your quick morning podcast full of Memphis news. I'm Natalie Van Gundy. Today is Friday, July 31st. A community health hub model led by the University of Tennessee Health Science Center and others is expanding statewide, thanks in part to a $4 million donation from United Health Foundation. Danielle Gray, chair of the foundation's board, said the foundation hopes their $4 million donation, combined with the resources of UTHSC and others, will help fund 13 community health hubs across Tennessee for multiple years. According to UTHSC Chancellor Peter Buckley, the 13 health hubs will reach more than 200,000 people, building on a model that has had more than 21,000 visits. And now it's time for a look at the Daily Memphian's to-do list with Bianca Phillips. But stay with us after that for more of the day's news.
1: Good morning. It's Friday, July 31st, and I'm Bianca Phillips, the Daily Memphian's newsletter editor. Our usual host, Mary Casciola, is out today. And so I'm her today. And our digital producer, Kelsey Bowen, is me. But I'm not wearing a Mary blazer because I don't own a blazer. And Kelsey's not wearing skinny jeans because she's much younger and hipper than I am.
2: I've always said that about you.
1: Hi, Kelsey.
2: Hi, Bianca. Good morning.
1: Good morning. So we've got a lot of indoor activities this weekend. It's been hot, so it's probably a good thing.
2: Yeah.
1: One thing that you can do, so it's if you're hot right now and you want to pretend like it's winter tonight, you can go to Bar Hustle where they're starting their Blue Christmas pop-up. And that is, they do it every year. It's like a pre-Elvis week thing. It starts today, goes through August 17th. So it's Elvis themed and it's Christmas themed. And they're going to have events throughout the month with 50s and 60s music bingo, Elvis trivia nights. They're having an Elvis impersonator night with a guy named Randy Travis, which is not that Randy Travis.
2: Close.
1: Just some other guy named Randy Travis. also an Elvis themed DJ set. And the coolest thing is if you show up to the bar, dressed like Elvis or in Christmas attire, you can get happy hour specials all night long.
2: I wonder if you come dressed as a Christmas Elvis, if they'll just give you it for free.
1: That's worth, you should try that.
2: Worth a shot.
1: So that goes on tonight through August 17th. And they've got a full schedule on their website of all the events throughout the month. So that's inside, and I think there's something else happening inside tomorrow.
2: If you're feeling a little less festive, you could head to the Memphis Listening Lab at Crosstown on Saturday and listen to Blonde by Frank Ocean. It's his second album. It's widely regarded as one of the best albums of the century, actually. And the Memphis Listening Lab is hosting this really cool event where you can listen to it from start to finish with no interruptions, no one stopping to talk about how good the song is. They're just moving to the next one. And in the listening lab, there's a room specifically built for like an optimal listening situation. And so it's a really good experience if you love the album, which I do, or you haven't listened to it and you want to. If I could erase the album from my memory and listening to it for the first time ever, this is probably the best way to do it. And that's at 3 p.m. It's free, but there is limited seating, so you might want to get there a little early.
1: Do you know how long it is?
2: No.
1: Okay. So my first thought when I heard this was that, what if you have to go to the bathroom?
2: I think you can do it.
1: But you're going to miss things. I don't know.
2: No.
1: I get anxiety about like things that last a long time where you have to sit still.
2: Well, I think that you could do it. Okay. Maybe just don't drink a ton of water before.
1: That's how I do road trips. So. Yeah. Okay. Well, that's Saturday at 3 o'clock. And also on Saturday, there's a class at Muddy's Bake Shop called Tomato Tomato. This is like prime time for summer tomatoes. Mm-hmm. And Kat Gordon, Muddy's owner, is going to do this class on, she's going to teach you how to make a flaky pastry dough from scratch, which is cool.
2: Yum.
1: And then you're going to stuff it with farm fresh tomatoes and you're going to make a tomato galette, which is
2: yum,
1: a very impressive looking dish.
2: That's just like a fancy tomato pie, right?
1: It is. No. But you like, I think you like layer the things. Yeah.
2: It's going to look beautiful, like a work of art.
1: Yeah. So that's at 9:30 on Saturday. Actually, you could do that.
2: Oh.
1: And then go to the Frank Ocean. Club.
2: And then you'll be full.
1: Yeah.
2: Yeah. Yes.
1: You could bring it to share with the group.
2: Yeah. Oh my gosh, collect. That would be lovely.
1: That's $98, which covers the class and your all tomatoes? The supplies. All the tomatoes. Which is, yeah. Anyway. But let's go outside. We've been inside. Let's go outside.
2: Right. It is nice to get a little bit of sun on your weekend. And when I go outside, I love to bring my best friend, which is my dog. Her name is Margot, and she's perfect. She's right here for all the viewers. And she actually was found by my fellow coworker, Jody Callahan. Shout out to him. He found her in a bush. And I said that I would foster her, and that was 2.5 years ago. So
1: she's a very sweet dog.
2: She's actually perfect.
1: So she probably would be great to take to the Sweet Dog Foundation Summer Splash at Laughlin Yard because she's very chill.
2: She's very chill.
1: Yes.
2: Tell me about Tater.
1: Tater's a little insane. He's very dog friendly, and I might bring him to this, but he's insane on a leash. He just he's almost 60 pounds, and he pulls me everywhere. And
2: he's so excited.
1: He's very excited. So
3: wait, which one is Tater?
1: This is Tater.
2: Oh yes.
1: And the other one is Ella. This is my boyfriend's dog, who's my part-time dog, and she's very sweet, and she'd also do a great ed.
2: I love Taterella.
1: Yeah, Taterella. So yeah, this event is going to be at Laughlin Yard. It's noon to 4. There's going to be splash pads for dogs, pools, bubbles, frozen pup cups, all kinds of ways for your dog to beat the heat.
2: And you too. You can get drink specials.
1: Yeah. There's stuff for humans.
2: For $5.
1: Yeah.
2: You and your pup can beat the heat.
1: Which $5 for a cocktail at Laughlin Yard is pretty good. Just saying. All right. The last thing we'll mention on Sunday, the Sole Ingredient, which is a band made up of they're high school graduates. They just graduated. But they're mostly all from the Central High School Jazz Band, which is the award winning. And they went to New York and won this whole.
2: They're incredible.
1: Yeah. So they've graduated. They formed their own jazz band and they're releasing an album called The Cookbook.
2: Okay. Let 'em cook.
1: Yeah. Though they just released it, actually. This is going to be the album release party. It's already out, I think. But you can buy the album at the party on a CD, which is interesting to me because I don't know where you're going to play that CD unless you still have a CD player. And who does? But
2: who does? I'm looking for one. But my car doesn't even have a CD player these days. So. But they're bringing it back. They're bringing back the CD.
1: Yeah. Well, I'll have to buy a new CD player.
2: Ain't worth it.
1: This is 5 to 8 on Sunday. There's a $5 cover. It's a... it's a B-side, which is Inside Minglewood. So that's all we've got. There's more that you'll find more events inside the to-do list, which is on our website. But that's all we've got time to talk about today. But there's more stuff. So thanks for joining me, Kelsey.
2: You're welcome.
1: And back to you, Natalie.
0: Collierville leaders have concerns about the use of e-bikes and potential accidents. Abigail Warren says the suburb is considering restrictions.
4: The main concern among town leaders is children riding the electric bikes with little regard for pedestrians or rules of the road. For now, all e-bike riders must wear helmets, and they will only be allowed on streets with a 20-mile-per-hour speed limit or less. Collierville is also reviewing restrictions for electric scooters, electric unicycles, electric skateboards, and hoverboards. The Board of Mayor and Aldermen will discuss the ordinance wording in a work session ahead of an August 10th public hearing. For the Daily Memphian, I'm Abigail Warren.
0: Dave's Hot Chicken is leasing space at one of the city's busiest intersections. Sophia Surrett says the California-based Hot Chicken franchise will lease part of the former Spin Street space in the Poplar Plaza Shopping Center.
5: Rick Smith, Fennard Properties Director of Real Estate, said Dave's Hot Chicken will bring success to the corner that is already well-known. The restaurant, which will be the third in Tennessee, plans to open by year's end. For the Daily Memphian, I'm Sophia Surrett.
0: That's the AMDM for this Friday, July 31st. I'm Natalie Van Gundy. Find links to all of the stories mentioned in this episode in the podcast description. 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
1: This is the AMDM, your quick morning podcast full of Memphis news. I'm Natalie Van Gundy. Today is Friday, July 31st. A community health hub model led by the University of Tennessee Health Science Center and others is expanding statewide, thanks in part to a $4 million donation from United Health Foundation. Danielle Gray, chair of the foundation's board, said the foundation hopes their $4 million donation, combined with the resources of UTHSC and others, will help fund 13 community health hubs across Tennessee for multiple years. According to UTHSC Chancellor Peter Buckley, the 13 health hubs will reach more than 200,000 people, building on a model that has had more than 21,000 visits. And now it's time for a look at the Daily Memphian's to-do list with Bianca Phillips. But stay with us after that for more of the day's news.
2: Good morning. It's Friday, July 31st, and I'm Bianca Phillips, the Daily Memphian's newsletter editor. Our usual host, Mary Casciola, is out today. And so I'm her today. And our digital producer, Kelsey Bowen, is me. But I'm not wearing a Mary blazer because I don't own a blazer. And Kelsey's not wearing skinny jeans because she's much younger and hipper than I am.
3: I've always said that about you.
2: Hi, Kelsey.
3: Hi, Bianca. Good morning.
2: Good morning. So we've got a lot of indoor activities this weekend. It's been hot, so it's probably a good thing.
3: Yeah.
2: One thing that you can do, so it's if you're hot right now and you want to pretend like it's winter tonight, you can go to Bar Hustle where they're starting their Blue Christmas pop-up. And that is, they do it every year. It's like a pre-Elvis week thing. It starts today, goes through August 17th. So it's Elvis themed and it's Christmas themed. And they're going to have events throughout the month with 50s and 60s music bingo, Elvis trivia nights. They're having an Elvis impersonator night with a guy named Randy Travis, which is not that Randy Travis.
3: Close.
2: Just some other guy named Randy Travis. also an Elvis themed DJ set. And the coolest thing is if you show up to the bar, dressed like Elvis or in Christmas attire, you can get happy hour specials all night long.
3: I wonder if you come dressed as a Christmas Elvis, if they'll just give you it for free.
2: That's worth, you should try that.
3: Worth a shot.
2: So that goes on tonight through August 17th. They've got a full schedule on their website of all the events throughout the month. So that's inside, and I think there's something else happening inside tomorrow.
3: If you're feeling a little less festive, you could head to the Memphis Listening Lab at Crosstown on Saturday and listen to Blonde by Frank Ocean. It's his second album. It's widely regarded as one of the best albums of the century, actually. And the Memphis Listening Lab is hosting this really cool event where you can listen to it from start to finish with no interruptions, no one stopping to talk about how good the song is. They're just moving to the next one. And in the listening lab, there's a room specifically built for like an optimal listening situation. And so it's a really good experience if you love the album, which I do, or you haven't listened to it and you want to. If I could erase the album from my memory and listening to it for the first time ever, this is probably the best way to do it. And that's at 3 p.m. It's free, but there is limited seating, so you might want to get there a little early.
2: Do you know how long it is?
3: No.
2: Okay. So my first thought when I heard this was that, what if you have to go to the bathroom?
3: I think you can do it.
2: But you're going to miss things. I don't know.
3: No.
2: I get anxiety about like things that last a long time where you have to sit still.
3: Oh, well, movies. I think that, yeah.
2: Yeah.
3: No, I think that you could do it. Okay. Maybe just don't drink a ton of water before.
2: That's how I do road trips. So. Yeah. Okay, well, that's Saturday at 3 o'clock. And also on Saturday, there's a class at Muddy's Bake Shop called Tomato Tomato. This is like prime time for summer tomatoes. Mm-hmm. And Kat Gordon, Muddy's owner, is going to do this class on, she's going to teach you how to make a flaky pastry dough from scratch, which is cool.
3: Yeah.
2: And then you're going to stuff it with farm fresh tomatoes and you're going to make a tomato galette, which is a very impressive looking dish.
3: That's just like a fancy tomato pie, right?
2: It is. No. But you like, I think you like layer the things. Yeah.
3: It's going to look beautiful, like a work of art.
2: Yeah. So that's at 9:30 on Saturday. Actually, you could do that.
3: Oh.
2: And then go to the Frank Ocean
3: Club. And then you'll be full.
2: Yeah.
3: Yes.
2: You could bring it to share with the group.
3: Yeah. Oh my gosh. Collect. That would be lovely.
2: That's $98, which covers the class and all tomatoes? The supplies. All the tomatoes. Which is, yeah. Anyway. But let's go outside. We've been inside. Let's go outside.
3: Right. It is nice to get a little bit of sun on your weekend. And when I go outside, I love to bring my best friend, which is my dog. Her name is Margot, and she's perfect. She's right here for all the viewers. And she actually was found by my fellow coworker, Jody Callahan. Shout out to him. He found her in a bush, and I said that I would foster her, and that was 2.5 years ago. So
2: she's a very sweet dog.
3: She's actually perfect.
2: So she probably would be great to take to the Street Dog Foundation Summer Splash at Laughlin Yard Saturday. Because she's very chill.
3: She's very chill.
2: Yes.
3: Tell me about Tater.
2: Tater's a little insane. He's very dog friendly, and I might bring him to this, but he's insane on a leash. He just like, he's almost 60 pounds and he pulls me everywhere. And
3: he's so excited.
2: He's very excited. So.
4: Wait, which one is Tater?
2: Tater. Oh, this is Tater.
3: Oh, yes.
2: And the other one is Ella. This is my boyfriend's dog, who's my part-time dog, and she's very sweet and she'd also do a great ad.
3: I love Taterella.
2: Yeah, Taterella. This event is going to be at Laughlin Yard. It's noon to 4. There's going to be splash pads for dogs, pools, bubbles, frozen pup cups, all kinds of ways for your dog to beat the heat.
3: And you too. You can get drink specials.
2: Yeah, there's stuff for humans.
3: For $5.
2: Yeah.
3: You and your pup can beat the heat.
2: Which $5 for a cocktail at Laughlin Yard is pretty good. Just saying. All right. The last thing we'll mention on Sunday, the Soul Ingredient, which is a band made up of high school they're high school graduates. They just graduated, but they're mostly all from the Central High School Jazz Band, which is the award winning, and they went to New York and won this whole.
3: They're incredible.
2: Yeah. So they've graduated. They formed their own jazz band, and they're releasing an album called The Cookbook.
3: Okay. Let them cook.
2: Yeah. Though they just released it, actually. This is going to be the album release party. It's already out, I think. But you can buy the album at the party on a CD, which is interesting to me because I don't know where you're going to play that CD unless you still have a CD player. And who does? But
3: who does? I'm looking for one. But my car doesn't even have a CD player days. So. But they're bringing it back. They're bringing back the CD.
2: Yeah. Well, I have to buy a new CD player.
3: Ain't worth it.
2: This is 5 to 8 on Sunday. There's a $5 cover. It's a... it's a B-side, which is Inside Minglewood. So that's all we've got. There's more that you'll find more events inside the to-do list, which is on our website. But that's all we've got time to talk about today. But there's more stuff. So thanks for joining me, Kelsey.
3: You're welcome.
2: And back to you, Natalie.
1: Collierville leaders have concerns about the use of e-bikes and potential accidents. Abigail Warren says the suburb is considering restrictions.
5: The main concern among town leaders is children riding the electric bikes with little regard for pedestrians or rules of the road. For now, all e-bike riders must wear helmets, and they will only be allowed on streets with a 20-mile-per-hour speed limit or less. Collierville is also reviewing restrictions for electric scooters, electric unicycles, electric skateboards, and hoverboards. The Board of Mayor and Aldermen will discuss the ordinance wording in a work session ahead of an August 10th public hearing. For the Daily Memphian, I'm Abigail Warren.
1: Dave's Hot Chicken is leasing space at one of the city's busiest intersections. Sophia Surrett says the California-based Hot Chicken franchise will lease part of the former Spin Street space in the Poplar Plaza Shopping Center.
6: Rick Smith, Fennard Properties Director of Real Estate, said Dave's Hot Chicken will bring success to the corner that is already well known. The restaurant, which will be the third in Tennessee, plans to open by year's end. For the Daily Memphian, I'm Sophia Surrett.
1: That's the AMDM for this Friday, July 31st. I'm Natalie Van Gundy. Find links to all of the stories mentioned in this episode in the podcast description. 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

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You're listening to WYXR 91.7 FM Memphis. The Drop will be coming up soon, and it'll be me and Robbie Grant hanging out here in the studio, so be sure to stay tuned. Coming up next, we've got Rat Boys with Know You Then.

0: Once again, that was Know You Then by Rat Boys here on WYXR. Coming up next, here's Langhorne Slim with On Fire.
1: I love your song. If I were any better and I felt well, I'd get up and dance.

That was Kraftwerk with The Model here on WYXR. Thank you so much for tuning in this morning. Coming up soon, I'm going to be talking to Robbie Grant about some things and some stuff in the studio because this is the last day of Intern Takeover. But coming up next, we've got a song called L-U-C-K-Y.

0: Oh yeah, it's The Drop here on WYXR 91.7 FM, Memphis. I'm here with a special guest today that you should be familiar with. His name is Robbie. And there's five of them in this world, I think. There's like five copies.
1: Well, some of them have gone on.
0: I see. Yeah. That makes sense.
1: Yes.
0: There are a couple Gusses in my family that went the same road, I think.
1: Well, thank you for having me on the intern takeover.
0: Yeah, I mean, I thought it might be a kind gesture to relieve some of my possession of this show to the owner of this station as a sort of goodwill gesture so that I don't get kicked out or whatever.
1: Yeah, well, the community owns the station, but the guy that helps make the thing happen. How's that?
0: Yeah.
1: Okay. Well, yeah, here I am. I'm here. It's early. You're early. It's your last morning of internship at WYXR, and we can talk about all that later.
0: Yeah, it's really surreal. But what I do want to talk about is my choice for today, because Monday, Tuesday, Wednesday, I had beats going. Monday, it was Love's Gonna Get Ya
1: nice.
0: By KRS-One. Tuesday, it was Push It Along by Tribe Called Quest.
1: Okay.
0: Wednesday, I had Lottie Dottie by Snoop Dogg. That was a good one. That worked really well. And today, this beat that you're hearing is Outkast with Elevators from their album ATLians. I think that came out in 1996.
1: Wow.
0: One of my favorite classic 90s rap records ever.
1: It's a great one. And you're teaching me something. I didn't see how easy it was to just pull up any other beat there. So maybe you're going to start hearing some new beats on the drop thanks to you.
0: That's awesome. You know, I love to be a pioneer.
1: That's what your shirt says, of course. Yeah. Okay.
0: Yeah. Alrighty, well, enough ado about the both of us.
1: Yes.
0: Coming up next, we've got Big Love by Fleetwood Mac. Everybody loves Fleetwood Mac.
1: Oh, yeah.
0: So here we go.

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Once again, that was Betty Crutcher with Up for a Letdown here on WYXR, the station with the city's soul. Coming up next, here's His Golden Messenger with In the Middle of It.

0: Welcome back to The Drop. It's me, Whit the Intern, here for Intern Takeover, but today is the last day of Intern Takeover because it's a Friday, and we don't have The Drop on weekends.
1: And you're not here on Monday.
0: Yeah, that's the sad reality that I've been kind of trying to dodge, is that I will no longer be an intern next week.
1: How would you describe your internship in as many words as you want to use?
0: I would say it was incredibly fulfilling and an incredibly unique opportunity to be a part of something that I really never expected to be even adjacent to when I was coming out of high school and going into college. Because my dream was really just to be a coder and to get good at coding and to get a nice cushy office job where I could code and do all that. But the more and more I stayed in college and the more involved I got into the local music scene and stuff like that, I really found a passion for being adjacent to music and trying to create new music in a band or even just be a part of the live music process in a local scene. And since WYXR is so integral to so many events that happen around here and so many musicians that get promoted, that like it's really a no-brainer for me to have ended up here, but I really could have never predicted it.
1: Ah, well, cool. It's like almost you had that scripted. That was good. Good job, man.
0: Well, thank you. It's from the heart, which is the best script on the planet.
1: Yes,
0: you know?
1: Exactly. That's true. What's one thing about the internship that was surprising to you? Like you came into it and you were like, you know, oh, and now you're like, man, that I wasn't expecting that.
0: I was definitely surprised by the amount of agency that I got and just the immediateness with which, I don't want to say thrown into the fire, because it wasn't a fire, it was an enjoyable experience to be on the radio for the first time in my life and to be responsible for segments that go on air. And it's really not so scary when you put pen to paper and think about like the music and the content that you really want to share with folks. Like if you have that sort of content to share and you know what music you like and you want other people to hear, it's really not so bad. And so I didn't think I would get so much agency with my program, you know, from 11 to noon. And so cool. I'm super grateful for that.
1: Yeah, well, you survived the fire. Congratulations.
0: Well, thank you. I'm also super grateful for the Memphis Botanic Gardens for being a part of our drop this week alongside me. I get to take it over, but the main spotlight is, of course, on them and their summer concert series.
1: Yeah, we had fun with Olivia yesterday. That was fun.
0: Yeah, that was a great conversation. She's super cool.
1: Yeah. And here, I'm going to present you with this. It's the golden WYXR key.
0: Oh, wow.
1: For being such a great intern this summer. Look, it's pretty big. I don't know how you're going to hang this up, but...
0: I mean, it better not be solid gold or else it'll break. It'll break anything I put on there.
1: It's light. It's light.
0: Okay. Yeah.
1: Okay. So anyway, great job with you. Get the golden key, the summer golden key.
0: Thank you so much, man. This will unlock new things in my life. But for now, we're unlocking the next song because coming up is the Go-Betweens. This is a band name I've never heard before, but this song is called Spring Rain. Check it out.

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Once again, that was Sure and Steady by The Wave Pictures here on WYXR. Coming up next, here's Michaela Davis with Looking Through Rose-Colored Glasses.

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1: She's literally not gay. I don't.

0: We're back here in the studio with Robbie Grant this morning, asking him anything. He said, ask him anything.
1: Ask me anything, Whit.
0: Well, I have to say, since you are a renowned touring artist and have done so many really cool shows, what's your best sort of, or your favorite moment being on the road playing with people in whatever form that might take?
1: I mean, you know, I toured around a lot in the 90s in a van, and we played a lot of crappy shows. So, like, I mean, probably 60-40. 60% were like, oh. I mean, they're always fun. Like, once you got on stage, it's fun. But, you know, we had a couple. There was one time where we rolled into a town. It was Charlotte. No, it was a town, a city. Charlotte, North Carolina. I thought there was going to be, like, no one there. Like, I mean, I thought there'd be a few people we didn't know anything about. We'd never played the city before. But we walked in, and it was just packed. And I think it was something about maybe expats from Memphis or maybe some press, like, in just the right place. But it was, like, one of those moments where you're like, oh, cool. And, of course, the next night was another crappy show. But that one was fun. So there were a couple moments like that. And, of course, we've had some really amazing moments here in Memphis. We played at the Shell, which was really cool. Like in the 2018 or something. So the Shell is always fun. So yeah,
0: that's super awesome. Yeah, man. Love to have a packed house for a show.
1: Yes.
0: Alrighty.
1: What about you? What's your favorite show you played?
0: Ooh, that's a really good question. So there's a bar in Virginia, or at Virginia Tech in Blacksburg, called the Milk Parlor. And so the Milk Parlor's underground, and they do all sorts of alt and, like, even, like, emo or hardcore acts sometimes. And it's really just a great venue. They have, like, neat cocktails, good prices. But also it's just so you're sort of ingrained with the crowd. You don't really get a green room. It's kind of like a green – it's a green corner.
1: You're part of the party.
0: Of the bar, yeah. Okay. And so, like, it's super fun to be in an environment like that where you're meeting other band members and meeting – like, you can go up and talk to people in the audience. There was one time, because in Virginia weed is legal, that we did a 420 show. And so somebody handed me a blunt on stage, and I had to do the logistics of, like, yeah, whatever.
1: Yeah.
0: Like, had to deal with that off to the side. So that was definitely a curveball, but that's just one of my favorite venues, and I've had a lot of great shows there.
1: All right. Well, invite me up next time y'all play.
0: Yeah, for sure. You won't miss it. So, anyways, coming up next, here's Todd Rundgren with a song called I Saw the Light.

That was Todd Rundgren with a song called I Saw the Light. Coming up next, here's Michael Ward with Dogs and Fishes with a song called Animal Magic. Check it out.

Hi, I'm Noor Abdullah, and today's programming is brought to you by Arts Memphis, the Mid-South's primary arts funder, whose support enables 2 million art experiences annually for every zip code in Shelby County. Since 1963, Arts Memphis has invested $106 million in our arts community. This week's arts events and experiences are curated by Christina Torres, Vice President of Marketing at the Orpheum Theater Group. Christina says, I love it when art ignites us, energizes us, and brings us together. It's exhilarating to leave an experience bursting with conversation, reflections, and yes, even questions. This week, the Orpheum Theater Group welcomes a nationally touring Tony Award-winning show mere days before our community makes its voice heard at the polls. SUFS, shorthand for suffragists, is just one of the many opportunities this week to experience the immeasurable power of the arts, the power to reflect our own story back to us in ways that renew passion and creativity for our causes, to recognize ourselves in the moments we're in now, to remind us of where we've been so we can determine where we're going, to transform our world by helping us grow and creating more loving and empathetic human beings in the process. Christina recommends SUFS at the Orpheum Theater now through August 2nd, Black Joy in Spite Of exhibition at the National Civil Rights Museum at the Lorraine Motel on view now through August 14th, and Deanna Mullins' art exhibit at the Botanic Garden now through August 31st. Did you know the Orpheum Theater Group is more than just Broadway shows? They also support a vast array of touring and local shows, from dance, comedy, and concerts, and educational programming. Built to house the Orpheum Theater Group's expanding education and entertainment offerings, the Halloran Center for Performing Arts and Education is the building right next door to the Orpheum Theater. Every year, the Halloran hosts youth and school programming such as summer camps and the High School Musical Theater Awards, to community programs such as the Neighborhood Theater Play Program and the Teaching Artist Training Program. And there are many more opportunities to plug into the arts at artsmemphis.org.

That was the Beatles here on WYXR. That song was called Tomorrow Never Knows. What a classic. Such a weird song. Coming up next, this one's called Lucky Again.

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1: This is The Early Word, brought to you by The Daily Memphian. I'm Natalie Van Gundy. Merry Christmas in July, Memphis. It's Friday, July 31st, and if you'd like an escape from the summer heat, head to Bar Hustle, where their annual Blue Christmas pop-up starts today. Ugly Christmas sweaters are optional, but they'll get you a happy hour discount. Tomorrow is the last day to vote early in the August 6th county general election and state and federal primaries. If you need some help, the Daily Memphian's voter guide has bios on all the candidates, and it's totally free, just like all of our election coverage.

Village. After you vote, grab your shorts, flippy floppies, and your dog for Street Dog Foundation's Summer Splash, where your pup can play in a splash pad while you sip on discounted drinks. If you'd rather be indoors, Memphis Listening Lab is playing all of Frank Ocean's Blonde tomorrow. For more fun, check out the Daily Memphians to-do list. Elon Musk seems to have quietly built a fourth Memphis-area data center, which he's calling Mini Hard. According to an X post from Musk, it's located on SpaceX AI's sprawling Colossus 2 site on the Memphis South Haven line next to two other data centers called Macro Hard and Macro Harder. That's all in addition to the original Colossus data center on Paul R. Lowry Road. International Paper lost $12 million in the second quarter, but the company still beat Wall Street expectations. On its second quarter earnings call yesterday, IP reported earnings of 4 cents per share, but it was expected to report a loss of 4 cents per share. The company blamed softer demand in Asia, the Middle East, and Africa, thanks to the current geopolitical environment. IP is in the midst of restructuring, and it's cut nearly 1,000 jobs from its U.S. operations since last year. Find more on these stories and others at DailyMemphian.com.

0: Welcome back to The Drop. It's me, with the intern, back again with Robbie Grant.
1: Hello.
0: How's it going?
1: It's going good.
2: It's going good.
0: Well, that's good. We were just sitting here reminiscing about things that went on during my internship period.
1: What was one thing that was really cool that happened, other than being on the radio? I know you liked that.
0: Yeah, that sort of takes the cake, yeah. But an easy close second was definitely the Doubt Awards, just because it was so neat to see, like, the interaction that those artists had with one another. Not just artists, of course, but, like, mm-hmm. journalists and broadcasters and stuff like that. Like, it's really such a tight-knit community that I didn't realize. And, of course, like, it's sort of common sense to think that broadcasting and journalism and music and all of these other forms of art and forms of writing would go so hand-in-hand together. But it's like, these people weren't just broadcasters or artists. Like, they're friends, they're family, they're people that are ingrained in this community. And it was so neat to see those folks all interacting with one another, like referencing one another in their speeches. And so it was just a super neat moment of Memphis music.
1: Yeah, we did that in early June, kind of at the beginning of your internship at the National Civil Rights Museum. And it's a award for black musicians or journalists or media people who've had a profound effect on their community. And one really cool thing we launched about a week or two ago, it was in our newsletter. We've gone through and cataloged and, like, you know, listed all of these people and their importance on our website. So you can go to, if you just search WYXR and DOWD Doubt Awards, WYXR Doubt Awards, the page will come right up and you can kind of dive into all of the honorees that we've had over the past four or five, I think it's 4 years. Yeah.
0: Yeah. So that's super neat. And I mean, I also got a bonus of being able to tour the relatively new section of the Civil Rights Museum across the street. Like, that's super neat. Got to see the exhibit about the Tyree Nichols protest, which I was a part of.
1: So, wow, that's cool. That's cool.
0: That was pretty surreal.
1: Yeah. Well, you can just follow us at WYXR_Memphis or on our newsletter, and you can learn about all these events like that and all the cool stuff we're doing. And I'm really glad you got to participate in all that with.
0: So. Yeah, I am too. Cool. Well, we got Pink Floyd coming up, because up next is a song called See Emily Play.
1: Love it.
0: Check it out.

That was Pink Floyd with See Emily Play here on The Drop on WYXR. Me and Robbie will be back in a little bit to go over the concert calendar one more time, I'm sure. And soon, we will have to say goodbye as it'll be 8 in the morning coming up soon. But for now, we've got more music. Here's Javier Jara with Saudade de Raiz. Check it out.

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1: Welcome back to The Drop. 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
2: 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But tonight, we've got At Bar DKDC, Degenerate Breakfast, and Joy Bomb. Also tonight, 8 and Sand, DJ Bizzle Blue Band is going to be at 8 and Sand. Hernando's Hideaway has Sad Daddy. Crosstown Green Room has Tamar Davis. Growlers has The Contradictions and After the Rain and Surge tonight. And at GPAC Grove is Alina and Louise.
1: Yeah, we've also got Heels, Def Revival, Uncle Auntie, and DJ Zerk at the High Tone in the Big Room. We've got Slumberland, Storage Only, and more at the High Tone in the Small Room. Cody Crazy, White Sosa, Memphis Red, and Rari Ritchie at the B-Side. We got Dustin Dolan's Fine Mess at the Lamplighter, Twin Soul and Facelift at Lafayette's, and we've got Rowdy and the Strays alongside Scott Sudbury at Neshoba.
2: Yeah, and Saturday, August 1st, Serena Wages, Aaron Webb, and more at the Green Room, Crosstown. Hernando's Hideaway's got Webb Wilder Band, Central Library afternoon show with Fake, Mama Honey, and Turnstiles. Crosstown Brewery on Saturday's got Ohm Cat, Tin Roof Cat, and Mr. Benson. It's Jerry Day, I believe, is what that is. High Tone Small Room's got P. Coltrane and Son Roscoe and Lord Buffalo. And the Big Room's got, at High Tone, has Ethan First, Wicker, and it's the Maribeth Fest. What else is on Saturday?
1: Yeah, at Growlers, we're going to have a Minion Rave, okay, whatever that there. Means. We've got Chemist at Bar DKDC, Fearless Dave and the Tsunamis, Tom Foolery, and Phases at the B-Side. We've got Kid Mestizo, Laundry Bats, Rooney Salem, and more at the Lamplighter Lounge. And we've got DZNVTZ, Delirious, Seraph, and more at Haven House.
2: And on Sunday, August 2nd, we've got 1884 Lounge have Held and Under Oath. Growlers has Benales, No One Left, Anxious Arms. Hernando's Hideaway has Hillbilly Mojo. And Growlers has Benales. No, we already said that. No, something. Yeah, Growlers got repeated on this. What's at B-Side Sunday?
1: The Soul Ingredient. They're having their album release party at the B-Side. Then we've got Sean Murphy's Sound Meditation Journey. That'll be in the Crosstown Green Room. Joe Restivo Jazz Brunch will be at Bar DKDC. And then Lafayette's has Back in Time with the Huey Lewis Tribute Band.
2: 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We send it out about 9:30. Chris Duncan of Where's the Music Memphis is going to be doing our intro in the email newsletter. And shout out to Will Randolph. He's up next with Seems Likely. Hey, you've done a great job, Whit. Good job.
1: Well, thank you. That means a lot. I'm going to miss you all.
2: All right. So everybody give a little honk out there to say bye to Whit.
1: I'm saying bye to you all. I'm waving my hand. And with my adieu, I will leave you with Inner Wave with their song Sweet.

That was Inner Wave with their song Sweet here on WYXR on The Drop. Thank you so much for tuning in this morning. Soon enough, we will have to say goodbye. But be sure to stay tuned because Seems Likely with Will Randolph will be coming up soon, right after this at 8 in the morning. But for now, we've got a little bit more music. Here's Machines by Happy Landing.

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Big thanks to Robbie and intern Whit for starting us off right with the drop. Did a great job, Whit. Glad you were able to spend the summer with us here at WYXR. And per the usual, I'm your host, Will Randolph, broadcasting right here in a crazy quiet crosstown concourse. It's Friday morning, about 8:15, and I'm just stoked to have you here, dear listeners. We started off the set with White Horses. That one's by Bud White. And went right into I'd Like That by XTC, off the album Apple Venus, Volume 1. Then we heard one from Midwesterner and friend of the station, Kevin Morby. That one's Dandelion, off the album Little Wide Open. We're currently vibing out with one of my faves, you know it, Keith Jarrett. Oof, this one's The Masquerade Is Over, off Standards, Volume 1. Like me, I hope you're having a wonderful Friday morning, and you can stick around all hour long for Seems Likely, right here on your nonprofit community radio station, WYXR 91.7 FM Memphis. 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

All right, dear listeners, we're about halfway through the hour, right here on Seems Likely, on my personal favorite radio station, the station raised by sound, that's WYXR 91.7 FM Memphis. We're about halfway through the set with a nice little break here. This is one of my favorite guitar performances of all time. This one's Chopin, Prelude, Opus 28, number 6, performed by Andrea Rolo. Before this, we heard an excellent track off the new album from Panda Bear and Sonic Boom. That one's called Lucky Charm, off A Question of When. And before that, we heard Hello Stranger by Barbara Lewis. Before that, a new one from Julia Holter. It's Fantasy. She has an upcoming LP, but at the moment, I can't quite remember the title. I'm sure you can look it up. She's fantastic. I've got a few announcements here on the station this morning. First off, we've got a Stereo Sessions coming up. The artist is Snow Globe. The album is Our Land Brains. That one's going to be on Wednesday, August 12th, right here in the Memphis Listening Lab in Crosstown Concourse. Starts at 6 p.m. and lasts till about 8. One of my favorite events that WYXR puts on. If you've never been to a Stereo Sessions, head on over to the website, look it up, and RSVP now. And one more, I wanted to announce that support for this program comes from the historic Dias Colony. It's Johnny Cash boyhood home. It's an Arkansas State University heritage site preserving the childhood home of Johnny Cash. The fourth annual Sunken Lands Songwriting Circle takes place Saturday, September 19th at Riceland Hall in the Fowler Center in Jonesboro, featuring Roseanne Cash, Ruthie Foster, and Rhett Miller, with accompaniment by John Leventhal. 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Hope to see you there. Well, I'm going right into White Horses. This is a killer track off Lowe's album, Hey What. So stoked to have you here this morning. Stick around for more. Seems Likely.

All right, folks. Good morning. We're nearing the end of the hour here on Seems Likely. And I know it's going to be a good day. Because a good luck charm named Brett Ragsdale just walked into the building. What's up, Brett? I'm stoked to have all of you here. Hanging out, listening on a Friday morning. Vibing out to a track called Club Subterranea. This one's by Akasumi and Mateus Memon. The album's Terra Incognita. And before this, we heard Bright Lights, Big City. That one's Charlie Rich, off the fabulous Charlie Rich. And before that, we heard a fun one, Naughty Naughty. That one's by Isabel Antenna. It's off one of my favorite Numero comps, L80s, so unusual. We've got just a few tracks left, and up next is a new one from Asher White, The Eagle is No Omen. If you're enjoying the tunes, head on over to WYXR.org, donate, join, get involved, check out all the cool shows on the archive there. And there's really an incredible range of programming. I just can't tell you how important it is in my life, and I hope it'll be the same for you. All right, let's get back to the music. 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

All right, dear listeners, we just heard a delightful track by Jay Robinson, You Are Mine. We're going to close out the set back with Sonic Boom, this time under the alias Spectrum. This one's All Night Long. Off the album, Highs, Lows, and Heavenly Blows. It's been such a joy to have you here this morning. Hope you have a fantastic day and weekend. If you need some air conditioning, stick around. We've got Rick Clark with Air Condition up next. What a fantastic show. And of course, incredible programming all day long. Right here on my favorite station, hopefully yours, the station raised by sound, WYXR 91.7 FM Memphis. I'll catch you next Friday morning. That's 8 a.m. Seems likely.

That's Sharon Jones and the Dap Kings doing their version of Woody Guthrie's great song, This Land Is Your Land, which came out on their second Daptone Records album called Naturally. That was released in 2005. Around that time, I was working with Jason Reitman on his movie Up in the Air. I partnered with Randall Poster as a music supervisor, and we used that song as the opening track on the movie. Sort of cool. Anyway, before Sharon Jones and the Dap Kings, James Hunter, People Gonna Talk, the title track from his third album, which came out in 2006. And we opened up the show with the Specials doing their biggest hit, Ghost Town, which came out in the summer of 1981 and spent 3 weeks at number one in the UK charts. They were hugely successful over there. And I think they had like 7 or 8 top 10 singles in a row around that time. Ghost Town would be the last single to feature lead singer Terry Hall, who went on to form Fun Boy 3 and then later The Color Field. I'm Rick Clark, and you're listening to my weekly show called Air Conditioned, which happens right here every Friday morning at 9 a.m. Central Time on WYXR-FM, broadcasting from my hometown of Memphis, Tennessee. Coming up next, some Etta James and Harvey Fuqua doing a classic Willie Dixon number, Spoonful.

That's Trombone Shorty doing his take on a great Alan Toussaint song called On Your Way Down. You might also be familiar with that song, as Little Feat did that on their Dixie Chicken album, too. Anyway, this version of On Your Way Down was from Trombone Shorty's 2010 Verve Forecast album called Back of Town. Before Trombone Shorty, we had Curtis Mayfield, one of my very favorite tracks by him, Busher Man. This was from his brilliant 1972 soundtrack album for the film Superfly, which also had the hits Freddy's Dead and Superfly. Just a great record. Curtis Mayfield was preceded by Jimmy Cliff, the title track from his album Struggling Man, which came out in 1973 on the Mango record label. And before Jimmy Cliff, we had Hortense Ellis, People Make the World Go Round. Hortense was the sister of Jamaican reggae legend Alton Ellis. Her cover of this Stylistics hit, People Make the World Go Round, is just a wonderful, wonderful version. If you like that song, Milt Jackson did a beautiful version of that song on his 1972 CTI album called Sunflower. I'll have to play that sometime. But anyway, Hortense Ellis, People Make the World Go Round. Great song. And we opened up the set with Etta James and Harvey Fuqua doing the Willie Dixon classic Spoonful. The 45 was released in 1960 under the name Etta and Harvey on the Chess label, and it appeared on Etta James' album At Last, which was on the Argo record label in 1960. I'm Rick Clark, and you're listening to my weekly show called Air Conditioned, which happens right here on WYXR-FM every Friday at 9 a.m. Central Time, broadcasting from Memphis, Tennessee. Coming up next, Eli Paperboy Reed.

That's the iCats doing I'm Blue, the title track from their own album, I'm Blue. You might be familiar with them because they were the backup singers behind Tina Turner on Ike and Tina Turner's Review. And this is a great album just showcasing them. Before the iCats, Steppenwolf, Tighten Up Your Wig, from the second album. And before that, we had the wonderfully talented Eli Paperboy Reed, Come and Get It, the title track from Come and Get It. I'm Rick Clark, and you are listening to my weekly show called Air Conditioned, which happens right here on WYXR FM, broadcasting from Memphis, Tennessee, every Friday morning at 9 a.m. Central Time. Coming up next is, I think, the first top 10 reggae hit in America, Desmond Dekker. And the song was Israelites.

0: What we just heard is Fun Boy 3 doing Our Lips Are Sealed from their second album, Waiting, which came out in 1983. You might go, wait a second, wasn't that a hit for the Go-Go's? It was. The song was co-written by the Go-Go's Jane Wiedlin and the lead singer of Fun Boy 3, Terry Hall. The producer for this was the Talking Heads' David Byrne. After this album, Terry Hall disbanded the group and went on to form another group called The Color Field, which also had some really great music. Hall died of pancreatic cancer, I think in 2022. I'm not sure, but I think that's right. Before Fun Boy 3, we had Papoose and Wants to Dance, which is just a cool little vibey number. I always liked it. And that came out in 2017. Before Papoose, we had The English Beat doing their version of Smokey Robinson and the Miracles song, Tears of a Clown. That was their debut single and also a top 10 hit in the UK. It came from their 1980 debut album, I Just Can't Stop It. The English Beat was preceded by Eddie Grant doing the huge 1982 hit, Electric Avenue. That came from his album, Killer on the Rampage. I haven't heard that song in a long time, so I just thought it'd be a really nice thing to throw in here this morning. And we opened up the set with Desmond Dekker and the Aces doing Israelites from his 1968 debut album. This is Desmond Dekker. I'm Rick Clark, and for the last hour, you have been listening to my weekly show called Air Conditioned, which happens right here on WYXR FM every Friday morning at 9 a.m. Central Time. And I hope you guys are having a good day. I'm doing okay myself. And it's always a pleasure sharing music with you. Thanks for hanging in with me for this last hour. I appreciate all the great feedback. And I will catch you same time, same place next week for more Air Conditioned. Bye now.
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0: Mississippi Queen, you know what I mean? 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

0: And we are here. You are tuned in to Welcome to Neo Soulville with me, Tanya Dyson, here on WYXR 91.7 FM. And I'm joined in the studio by some amazing people. Hey, how y'all doing?
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0: Look, we got the whole line up here, so I'm going to go ahead and let you all introduce yourselves.
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3: And local artist Kia Johnson.
0: Worldwide, excuse me. And you?
4: Tony Forte. I am the composer.
0: Awesome. So we're here to talk about an amazing film. You know, so Angela, you've been here, a couple of times. You know, and it's like we've been running them back. Because, again, you have carved out such a niche here in Memphis when it comes to film, specifically when it comes to film and music and the matching of it all.
5: Yes, right.
0: So let's talk all things On Location, our tour club, Memphis. Like all of that stuff,
5: okay,
0: you know?
5: Excellent, excellent. So some people may remember On Location Memphis. It started in 1997, and it was primarily a film festival, and it did that for 17 years. I started working with them in 2010, really because of music. I had artists who were interested in music placement and things of that nature, and I didn't know anything about independent film. So working with a festival, I felt like that would definitely give me some insight on that. But over the time, I learned a lot about independent filmmakers, independent music creators, realizing that there was a synergy there, a similarity. So when I took over the organization in 2014, I felt like there was more that the organization could give to the community, more than just exhibiting films. And so over time, we have evolved into a cinematic ecosystem, is what we call it. And we're basically marrying music and film and really teaching the business side of things. So our mission is we teach entertainment business through real life application. Our programs are geared to create opportunities for artists here to do business. Memphis Music Bank was the first one that launched everything. The Auteur Club kind of came afterwards to kind of meet the needs of filmmakers. And the Memphis Movie Production Apprentice Program, which is what we're here for today, has basically brought it all together. And so that's why we're here, because we have a new project this year.
0: Indeed. So the name of this new project is?
5: This is the Fifth Step Series. Our very first project, which was released in 2024, was Fifth Step.
0: Yeah.
5: And it was a short film. And most people who watched it, they enjoyed it, but it did leave a little bit of a cliffhanger. And so people were like, hey, what happens next? And of course, at that time, I didn't know. It was the first time I had ever written a script as well. And one of our actresses, she wanted to learn writing. She wanted to do script writing. And so I said, okay, let's just write it together. And so we wrote the sequels, which ended up being three scripts. And so last year, we brought the team back with a few new faces.
0: Yeah.
5: And we shot three scripts in 10 days. And in September, we're going to be screening the whole series. It's four parts called the Fifth Step Series.
0: Awesome. And so, Kia, Tony, either one of you feel free to jump in. As far as we just heard everything that Angela said. It's so refreshing to see, you know, this type of thinking around, especially in the marrying of film and music. That was one of the things I talked about all the time, like how Stax, right in their heyday and their subsequent demise, like it was going for the label was shooting more towards a cinematic thing, and where that merging of music and film and really getting that picture and taking it to California, you know, and it's like the whole premise around having this Hollywood thing, and you know, and even now, you know, with Watt Stax being kind of like a cult classic, you know, as far as the actual filming of the concert. So we've always seen the historical aspect of like this melding of music and film. So Kia, I want to ask you, like as a music artist and then being a part of this, you know, project and really seeing the opportunities in it, let's talk about like this, everything from your perspective.
3: I'll tell you one thing, I'm gonna be on a little bit of a praise train for Angela. A lot of times people in the city talk about who isn't supporting you, who isn't doing this, who isn't opening up doors. Angela is one of those people. I've known you for so long now. And she has always made sure, Kia, make sure you're on your business. Do you have your licenses? Do you have this taken care of? And she won't let up, which is so refreshing because she believes not just in me, but in Memphis and independent artists. So whenever she calls me, I try to get it done and make sure everything's taken care of. This is my first time having original music licensed in work. So I'm like, yes! And what that means, people, is I get paid for my music to be in a film or in a show. You know, people.
0: Look, I had to give you some air horns on that.
3: About it, because everyone's always wondering, how do you make money? It's not just in the performing, but it's the licensing. And Angela was always big on making sure that you let your money make as much as, or let your music make as much money that you could. So I'm honored to know her. I'm grateful for the opportunity to be a part of this project. I'm thankful that I had music that made sense for the project, and just super excited to be connected in a small way.
0: Yes, and look, again, congratulations. You heard us talking about the one project before. It's just, it was a thing. And I, too, am on the, silver class rider on the praise train for Angela. Yes. So, Tony, let's jump in and let's talk about your unique perspective being involved with the project. And I just, tell us about you.
4: Well, I'm going to also jump on the same.
0: Well, that's right.
4: Praise.
0: She deserves it.
4: Thank you. Yeah, because, you know, when you get involved with this kind of business, there's a lot of people sending you in different directions. Mm-hmm. And it was very nice to be sent to Angela and just kind of stop looking. She was like, okay, yeah, let's this is how you do it. And like, yeah.
0: Right.
4: If you want to do film and music, like, I'll help you out. And it was just, it's been a dream since then. And it's been awesome to work with her, and my involvement with this, I mean, most definitely starts with her direction and guidance in the first place for making a score. Of course, you know, I just want to match her vision. Mm-hmm. So yes. I start from a musical place, from what she wants for the scene, of course. And then it all goes from there. You know, I send it back to her. How does this feel? And she'll say it's cool, or, you know, maybe work on it again. And it's, I just find it very fun and, you know, synergistic.
0: Yeah. And so, like, I have to ask you this, because I've always been intrigued with, like, movie scoring. Because, one, it's the music behind any, it tells you how to feel. It's just the music picks up, and it's like, oh, your heart's racing. Like, oh, something's about to happen. Yep. You know, it is. And there's very specific something's about to happen music. Mm-hmm. And you know that build up, and you like, oh, they about to kill everybody in the house. Right. You know, it's just something. Depends on what you're watching. So it's like with the person who's charged with scoring and charged with so much, having to feel so much emotion and everything. How do you strike that balance of, you know, like throwing yourself into the film and then centering yourself? Because I feel like it is an all or nothing type of thing, because you're in charge of the vibes. You're like the DJ.
4: You know, that's right. You know, it kind of helps to have some rough guidelines to keep it a little bit contained. Because you're right, it can get chaotic. You can go in many directions. But, you know, there are little things you pick up, like, you know, stuff like characters having signature sounds, kind of giving like more of a, you know, stuff like that.
0: Yeah.
4: And big moments, adding effects for, you know, if something surprising happens. There are ways to work within a framework to make it a little more manageable is the best way I would describe it.
0: Well, cool. Well, what we're going to do right now is take a quick break. We're going to listen to some music. And of course, we're going to listen to Wish I Could by Kia. And then we're going to come back and I guess talk to part two of this interview and talk more about the series and how people can access it and be a part of future projects. All that good stuff. All the wonderful things that you are doing. So you are tuned in to Welcome to Neo Soulville with me, Tanya Dyson, here on WYXR 91.7 FM. Stay tuned for part two of the interview.

0: And that was Wish I Could by Kia Johnson.
1: Thank you.
0: So we are back. You're tuned in to Welcome to Neo Soulville with me, Tanya Dyson, on WYXR 91.7 FM. And I am with Angela, Kia, and Tony. And we're talking film, music, Memphis music, film, history, yeah, all of that good stuff. And more important, we're talking
2: the film.
3: Fifth Step series.
0: Exactly, the Fifth Step series. So let's talk about that. So as far as screening, when is it going to go public, and when will the public be able to latch on, or where can they latch on to?
3: Oh, awesome. 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
0: Awesome. And so, of course, again, talking all things Memphis, it's a huge cast, some very familiar names. So let's shout out like some of the people in the film.
3: Well, first off, Larry Dodson Sr.
0: Yes.
3: Legendary voice of the Barcade.
0: Yes.
3: Has lent his star power to this project from the beginning.
0: Wow.
3: And because originally when we wrote the script, and we were also trying to put together a playbook for independent filmmakers on how to think about marketing their project even before they do their project. And one of those tips is to see if you can get a name person to be a part of your project. And a lot of times people feel like they can't afford that name person or whatever, but if you have a small part that just allows them to maybe be in a scene, they're working for a day,
0: right?
3: So you can put that in your budget, but then that allows you to use their name and their likeness in association with your project. So initially that was the thought. I'd say, okay, well, this character here fits Larry, let me ask him if he would do it. And he read it and he was like, I'll do it, I'll help you out. And he's always been a supporter of me and what we've been doing. Well, he did such an excellent job in that first film
0: right,
3: that his character definitely has grown. And I think people will really, their eyes would be open when they see how he's grown, and his acting chops are just excellent. And so, so him, and of course we have Duck Master Kenan Walker.
0: Yes,
3: he was with us last night at Radio Radio Memphis, but he's in there. He's been there from the beginning. Tremaine Morgan, who's a well-known actor in the theater community. Mm-hmm. Cynthia L. Jones, DeJour Towns, newcomer Nicole Sykes.
0: Okay.
3: We have a great lineup of people in this project.
0: Awesome, awesome, awesome. And so, Kia, I want to, I guess, expound more, because you did mention that this, it's like one of your first film placements. Mm-hmm. So let's talk about that and what that means to artists and music.
1: Yeah.
0: And again, just that expanding of horizons and knowing how to connect and, you know, go outside of the box.
1: Absolutely. Yeah. Absolutely. Which, again, is, I feel like, what Memphis has always done. We always think outside of the box. But as artists, especially right now, I be on my soapbox about, you're not going to make money with streaming.
0: Yeah.
1: If you're not Beyonce, Jay-Z, you know, Rihanna, whatever, you're just not going to make the money that we used to be able to make by dropping an album, dropping a project.
0: Right.
1: You got to think about ways that your music can help you reach other audiences and then possibly make you some money. So this was something that wasn't necessarily on my radar, but with all of these streaming platforms, if you can get placement, that's an opportunity for you to make what I call quiet money. I like quiet money.
0: Yeah,
1: I like to get money in the bank and nobody
0: Indeed.
1: Know about it. So that was really exciting to me. But also it marries my love of theater. As everyone knows, you know, I went to London, got my master's in musical theater, and creating stories from the perspective of othered people, aka Black folks, women, our LGBT community, all of that is important to me. So then to be connected to this project in a way, and then for the song that got placed was a risque song for me. I never seen like this, but I mean, and it got played, so I'm like, I've been doing the wrong music the whole time. So it really was, it felt like a big, big win, and it felt like the risk had a payoff.
0: So
1: that was really exciting, and I'm glad to be a part of it and be able to tell more people about how you can have different streams of income.
0: Right, indeed. And so, Tony, I definitely want to ask you as well, as a musician, and, you know, in looking at other avenues outside of, you know, the traditional playing in bands or, you know, and recording and this, finding other ways to expand your talent. How does that, like, the outlook and just the participation in this project, like, how has that opened doors or opened certain things in your mind as far as your creativity and the possibilities of it all?
2: Well, it's constantly expanding. So, I mean, that's exciting as much as it is confounding.
0: Yeah. I get it.
2: But, you know, of course, every project gives you a new perspective, a new approach. You can put it on your resume. It's a great thing to send people in general, to just be like, oh, yeah, I have scored something. And just having a back catalog like that, like she was discussing, just that quiet money coming in, just keep churning it out, and hopefully the catalog will just grow and grow and grow to the point where you're not even noticing it anymore, is my goal. So that's how I'm thinking about it. But you know, there's always new platforms coming up. A lot of people are starting to do, like, direct to consumer streaming stuff, which I find interesting, and I'm trying, you know, there's all sorts of stuff now. I wish I had more insight on it, but it's always changing.
0: right.
2: It's an exciting time, you know, for that stuff. Yeah. It's always shifting, so.
3: Tanya, I know when I started the Memphis Music Bank, one of the key things that I wanted to incorporate was scoring. Because I know in Memphis, many of the music creators are producers, and, you know, they produce great tracks and that sort of thing. But scoring is a totally different animal,
0: And that history goes way back to Slim House and the scoring competitions
3: and everything like that. And that really opened people's eyes to learn that it's not, you can't just create a track and just put it up under moving video.
0: Right.
3: When you're scoring, you're actually creating the music to what is going on the screen. And so there's a certain science to it. Back then we were fortunate enough to connect with Andy Heal, who is he's a ex-executive from Disney. He has a lot of scoring under his belt. He created one of the larger music scoring academies in Bulgaria. And he's actually back in the States, and he has launched a school in conjunction with Strayer out of Atlanta. We talked about that earlier this year, because they were offering scholarships to people who wanted to do scoring. But it is an art form. It's different. I always say every producer needs to pick up the skill and add it to the toolbox. It's just another tool that they can use to generate revenue.
0: Indeed. So much education here. Like, this is a learning show. I was like, now we have to say goodbye
1: to all our lovely friends.
0: Thank you all so much for coming. Angela, tell people again how they can support you, how they can support the film one more time.
3: Please go to onlocationmemphis.org. And once you go there, all the information is there. Tickets go on sale August 1st for the Fifth Step series. And if you just want to stay in the know, why don't you just download the app? The Auteur Club app is found on your phone's app store. Just download it. It's free to join, and it'll definitely keep you in the loop.
0: Indeed.
1: I'm going to squeeze this in, too, just because this is something I'm so passionate about. Early voting ends tomorrow, and official voting day is August 6th. If you haven't gotten your vote in, do it now. You can go anywhere in the city where polling and voting is available. So I want to throw that in.
0: Indeed. Thank you. And also throw in how people can follow you, Kim.
1: Oh, thanks.

0: to this and all the rest of the wonderful shows that are on this station, from music lovers, music makers, and all of everything in between, just like me, that are right here on this station curating your soundtrack to living here in this beautiful city. So, speaking of Quiet Money, I'm going to close out this interview with another song that you're going to recognize three or four different samples on. Here's Hung Up On My Baby by Isaac Hayes.
1: Yeah.

Good morning, good morning, good morning. How y'all doing? I realized, I was like, I want to come back and talk to the people one more time. Get a feel of the room, so to speak. I know that it's always a lot happening. As I said, it's a beautiful day. It's sunny, kinda. It's supposed to rain. But you know, sometimes we need, all the time, we do need the rain. It's a beautiful balance of sunshine and rain. You know that song, joy and pain, like sunshine and rain. That's essential. That's a thing. It's essential for growth. So also, we have to take note from nature. Sometimes we have good days, sometimes we have bad days. But that creates the days of our lives. I was raised by old people. You have to forgive me. That was my grandma's stories, so to speak. But seriously, you all know that, again, be sure to temper yourself and to find that peace, find that calm within you with all the different changes, all of the heat. A heat wave in Memphis. So I want to remind you all to stay hydrated. Carry some water around with you. You know, those old mason jars come in handy. Throw some ice and some water in it and walk around with it all day. If you're feeling froggy, throw some spirulina or some chlorella or something in it, you know, and really get your day moving. So that's a health tip. Also, like Kia said earlier in that interview, go vote. Last day of early voting is tomorrow. So definitely get out and express your vote. Not just on social media, but get out and put some action behind it. Hit your feet on the ground and get those fingers moving across those poles, so to speak. So that is for the day. That's my big spiel on getting out, being good to yourself, and also being good to your community. You are tuned in to Welcome to Neo Soulville with me, Tanya Dyson, here on WYXR 91.7 FM. Again, if you missed any part of that amazing interview, I beckon you. 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Shout out to DJ Blue Bizzle that is coming up in the 12 o'clock hour. Shout out to JB and all the many DJs that, you know, before and after me throughout the week. We come in and volunteer our time for the thing that we love, which is music, Memphis music, you know. And we just love being here, not just the music base, the talk shows, everything else. All of us come in and we work towards a better solution, some type of solution to the things that we want to see and making this city the beautiful place that we want it to be and the thing that we know it can be. So shout out to them and shout out to you for listening. Also, while you're on the website, go ahead and hit that donate button, because again, we are a nonprofit radio station powered by community listeners like you. So you keep this thing going. So all this beautiful love that we're able to get up and share, you, the donor, keeps that going. You know, with a dollar, with $1,000. 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It's a really cool name. It's called Flash Drive. Isn't that neat? So it's coming up next Thursday and going into Friday. So be sure to tune in. Go to the website and find out more information about that and how you can participate and be a partner in this and to help donate. Also, shout out to our next stereo session. It's with Snow Globe, the album Our Land Brains. This coming up Wednesday, August 12th at Memphis Listening Lab. Shout out to them. I am a proud board member of that wonderful organization. Just visit all of those spaces. But that is coming up August 12th, 6 to 8 p.m. So you can RSVP at stereosessions.wyxr.org. So we're going to keep it going. We're going to keep playing some Memphis music. So here is one of my favorites, one of my favorite artists, and just one of my favorite people in general. I'm a little bit of Mono Neon. So here it is, y'all.

0: 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This is the Upper Echelon, CBN, and you are tuned in to Welcome to Neo Soulville with Tonya Dyson on WYX.
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4: This is the Daily Memphian Midday News Brief. I'm Natalie Van Gundy. Collierville leaders have concerns about the use of e-bikes and potential accidents. Abigail Warren says the suburb is considering restrictions.
5: The main concern among town leaders is children riding the electric bikes with little regard for pedestrians or rules of the road. For now, all e-bike riders must wear helmets, and they will only be allowed on streets with a 20-mile-per-hour speed limit or less. Collierville is also reviewing restrictions for electric scooters, electric unicycles, electric skateboards, and hoverboards. The Board of Mayor and Aldermen will discuss the ordinance wording in a work session ahead of an August 10th public hearing. For the Daily Memphian, I'm Abigail Warren.
4: Dave's Hot Chicken is leasing space at one of the city's busiest intersections. Sophia Surrett says the California-based Hot Chicken franchise will lease part of the former Spin Street space in the Poplar Plaza shopping center.
6: Rick Smith, Fennard Properties Director of Real Estate, said Dave's Hot Chicken will bring success to the corner that is already well known. The restaurant, which will be the third in Tennessee, plans to open by year's end. For the Daily Memphian, I'm Sophia Surrett.
4: More on these stories and others are available at dailymemphian.com.

Well, hi there. This is Carla Thomas. And if you didn't know it, you're listening to WYXR 91.7 in Memphis, your radio.

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You're listening to 91.7 FM WYXR. This is the Audio Box with Devin Germain. Hopefully everyone's Friday is going well so far. It has been hot in Memphis for a minute. It's been really hot out there. We've gotten to temperatures of 100 degrees, too. It's been in the 80s and 90s. It's been hot. Yeah, it's been hot. But yeah, I have a very good show for you today. It's going to be a modern mix. So most of the songs are going to be from this year. So I'm looking forward to it. And I'm going to start off with a little jazz section for the show. Also, as a side note, I was on social media and I just noticed I was getting different Frank Ocean clips of him performing live. By the way, I would have loved to have seen Frank Ocean perform live. But he was, you know, performing live and it was different clips. And I was thinking, okay, what's going on? So then I was like, okay, I know Blonde came out in 2016. So I guess perhaps it's the 10-year anniversary. So I looked it up because I couldn't remember what specific month the album came out. So the album came out on August 20th. So I'm about to feel kind of old too, but the album Blonde is about to turn 10 years old, which is crazy to me. But Blonde is one of my favorite albums. It's a very personal album, as it is for a lot of other people as well. It's just an incredible piece of work. It makes you feel so many emotions too. But yeah, I was getting a lot of those clips. So yeah, that being said, after that side note, I will get into some music. So stay tuned. 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This is the Audio Box with Devin Germain. Here we go.

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0: 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This is the Audio Box with Devin Germain. So, hopefully you are enjoying the show so far, and I will go over the songs that I played for you. So, There's Something Here by Nate Mercero, and this is one of his latest singles. Nate is a multi-instrumentalist and producer. He has released a lot of solo work, and he has collaborated with a lot of popular music artists.
1: And his show is successful.
0: Yeah.
1: Devin, my other brother, Devin Steele, was on the record radio here for many years, and now he's in Atlanta doing his...
0: Explored a lot of genres, varying from experimental jazz, kind of like what you just heard from the song I played from him, you know, to doing... other styles of music, like pop music. So he's very versatile. Then following that, I did Limit by Lauren Henderson. And Limit feature several other artists as well, including Joel Ross on vibraphone, Sullivan Fortner on piano, Desiree Douglas on bass, and Joe Dyson on drums. And for Limit, I will say Joe Dyson's bass playing, it was really driving in that song. Like you could really hear it. It stood out a lot. But Lauren Henderson is a singer-songwriter, and she grew up singing in church and school choirs. She went on to study music and soon started to release her own music on her own record label called Brontosaurus Records. And Lauren has collaborated with Joel, Sullivan, Desiree, and Joe on a lot of her recent projects, including her 2025 album, Sonidos. And the musicians I listed, they're very well respected in their field, and they've collaborated with other artists as well, and even won awards. Then, finally, after I did Limit by Lauren Henderson, I played Ansel Manman by Gregory Privat. And Gregory is an incredible pianist and singer. He really stands out because he plays, you know, of course, his music is based around contemporary jazz music, but it also has Martinique influence as well, which is the Caribbean island that he was born on. And he sings and plays piano at the same time, which, I mean, you see it in... you know, jazz music for musicians, but it still stands out a lot, especially to the degree of how well he is able to play the piano and sing at the same time.

But he picked up piano at a very young age, and initially he was studying engineering. So he was going to, you know, try to become an engineer, but he decided to do music full time. So he, you know, ceased, you know, pursuing engineering to do music, and he's doing very well. But the song I played, Until My Mind, is from his recent album called Darling. Cool, cool. With that being said, let me get into a little more music. I'm going to be playing Body Feeling by Underscores from her recent album from this year called You. So stay tuned. 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This is the Audio Box with Devin Germain. Here we go.

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This is the Audio Box with Devin Germain. And let me go over the songs that I played for you. So, I did Body Feeling by Underscores. Underscores grew up listening to a variety of artists and genres, including artists in the pop field, folk field, R&B, and rock field. But a huge turning point in her music journey came when she discovered

for Skrillex and the dubstep genre, and she really loved the sound of it, and that kind of helped to define the direction she would take in how she did her music. And yeah, she wanted to explore more styles of music as well and look into other genres, and she studied music in college, and eventually she released music. And she's kind of done a lot of different genres and such within her career so far, including hyperpop, which I feel like a lot of people, you know, associate her with. And she's done pop punk, electro pop, indie pop, electronica, even had rock influence. So she's explored different genres, you know, throughout her music. And her breakthrough album was Wall Socket, which was from 2023. And yeah, from there, she's been doing great. And the song I played, Body Feeling, is from her recent album titled You, which was a really good album. I really enjoyed that album, and that's one of my favorites from this year. But yes, Underscores is going on a tour with Charlie XCX as part of Charlie's Music Fashion Film Tour. Initially, Underscores was doing a tour of her own, but she decided to join Charlie's tour. Speaking of Charlie released some new music as well. You know, her album Music Fashion Film. And people have had different feelings on it. I personally like the album. And Charlie initially kind of said that she wasn't, you know, or she kind of made it known that she wasn't directly kind of going for the brat style that she had done. So she wanted to, you know, switch up her style or do a different style. And yeah, Music Fashion Film, it includes different rock influence in it. So it's a really good album. And it also, you know, gets a little personal through the songs as well, as you can hear in her lyrics. So it was a good album. I really enjoyed it. But yes, following Underscores Body Feeling, the next song that I did was Puri by Ralphie Chu. Ralphie is an artist that has put his own unique spin on pop music. So he kind of does some avant pop and experimental pop through his work. And he also combines flamenco and traditional Spanish sounds within his music too. I discovered him from his 2023 album Supernova, and I've been paying attention to his releases ever since. And he's released multiple singles this year and last year as well. And he has also done collaboration work with artists like Rosalia and Rusowski as well. Following Ralphie, I did Bound by Naomi Scott. Naomi Scott. Man, I first discovered Naomi Scott through Lemonade Mouth, you know, the Disney original movie. And since then, she's appeared in multiple popular films, including Aladdin, Smile 2, and several other movies. But yeah, Naomi, she had been working on an album for the past few years. And, you know, during the Smile 2 you know, movie interviews that she was doing, she mentioned that she was, you know, had been working on an album. And we got the album this year, which was FIG, which stands for Fall Into Grace. And it's a really good album. It combines pop and R&B influence with a lot of 1980s styling in it. So it's a really good album. Also one of my favorites from this year as well. And yeah, it's just a really good album. I'm glad she released it. And based on interviews I've seen of her talking about the album, she's very proud of it. And
yeah, after Naomi Scott, I did Por Como Mi Culas by Andre Kilos. So yeah, with that being said, I will get into a little more music. So stay tuned. 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This is the Audio Box with Devin Germain. Here we go.

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This is the Audio Box with Devin Jermaine. And let me go over the songs I played for you quick. My time is running out. This show went by quick. Okay, so I did My Muse by Leon Thomas. Leon Thomas, singer, songwriter, musician, producer. He became very well respected for his songwriting and producing ability. And he's worked with a lot of different artists, including SZA, Ariana Grande, Aaron Ray. Great, great artists. And, you know, he released solo music as well. And it was through his song Mutt and the album of the same name that he really kind of had his breakthrough. So yeah, he's been continuing to release some really good music, and he releases EP Folks this year in January, and that was a really good EP. Then after that, I did Anytime by Sid and James Fauntleroy. Sid is a great artist as well. She worked with The Internet. She was the lead vocalist for them, and they were a very important group for R&B in the 2010s. And yeah, she's just been releasing several solo albums as well. And the song I played was from her album from this year as well. And her former band member, Steve Lacy, he released an album as well recently. So we've been getting a lot of good albums this year, y'all. But yeah, cool. Hopefully you enjoyed the show. Again, it's just great, you know, being a part of WYXR and being able to do this show. The community here is great. And, you know, if you love what you're hearing on WYXR, you can go to WYXR.org and click on that donate button. We would very much appreciate it. And we're a nonprofit radio station, and it is through you guys that we're able to continue to run this station. So my time is about up, but stay tuned for Swishin' a Clyde. Coming your way on 91.7 FM WYXR. Got about one or two more songs left, but yeah, that being said, I will see y'all next week.

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0: 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And the word beyond, the title Beyond and Back comes from a Bible pamphlet. 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
4: 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I got Andy over there.
3: And I got Lori over there.
4: And we got a brand new show for you today.
3: That's right.
4: We're just playing some tunes.
3: Yeah.
4: Got my friend Joe hanging out in the studio.
5: Hello.
3: Hello.
4: A big thank you to Devin Germain for always singing us in.
3: Yeah.
4: Yeah, we're just chilling out here. It's, you know, hot summer day, so
3: it's not as hot as it usually is.
4: Yeah.
3: It's warm, but it's not hot.
4: So. I don't know. I think it's so hot. It's pretty muggy.
3: I mean, it's hot, but it's hot, compared to what
4: it could
3: been,
4: be worse. Yeah, what is it?
3: Like, I'm thinking of, like, the walk I have to make every day after work to the parking lot. And when
4: it wasn't
3: like,
4: as bad.
3: Yeah, it was actually somewhat comfortable compared to how it normally is.
4: Well, you know, I got some summer songs on the list. Just a few, you know, to spice things up.
3: Yeah.
4: Otherwise, we don't really have a theme today.
3: Yeah, no real theme. Just songs that I guess I've been... My picks were just things that I've been listening to for the past couple of weeks.
4: Oh, yeah, me too, man.
3: We've got one from our... That was cut from our previous episode.
4: Yeah, we just played it.
3: Well,
4: let's see. What did we just hear?
3: Well, that was X from In This House We Call Home from their 1981 album, Wild Gift.
4: I also picked an X song.
3: You did?
4: It'll be later in the list.
3: Nice. Great minds think alike. And then we had to play that little snippet from Decline of Western Civilization.
4: Yeah, Beyond the Back is about sleeping in the couch.
3: Because that's what I always think about whenever I hear... the band X or the name X.
6: Oh, yeah, me too.
3: Beyond the Back is about sleeping on the couch. In the song Beyond the Back, the title Beyond the Back.
4: It's from a pamphlet. Before that, we had the Hypos with Heartbroke Town off their self-titled album from 2024. That whole album just reminds me of summertime. I don't know why. So it's just like comforting... Summertime.
3: Maybe they'll be like the replacement for the Beach Boys when
4: maybe not, but it's just to me, you know, for me.
3: Yeah.
4: But it feels like a calm, like driving music kind of thing.
3: Yeah.
4: And of course, that's our own Memphis's own Greg Cartwright and Krista Roten. And Greg, and they write with Scott McMicken from Dr. Dog. It's like a bit of a super group, the Hypos. Of course, they got their second album in the can, I believe. I don't know. I'm not sure when it's coming out. Word on the street is they had it record. They were recording it late last year. So I'm like, when's it coming out, guys? It came out already and I didn't know.
3: Lori's got her ear to
4: come
3: the...
4: Come on, guys. Where's the new album?
3: Got your finger in the pulse of Memphis.
4: Oh, yeah. Before that, played the Buzzcocks, Harmony in My Head off their 1979 album, Singles Going Steady.
3: Oh, that's such a good album.
4: Oh, yeah.
3: And before that was the song that was cut from last week.
4: Yeah.
3: The Pretenders, Back on the Chain Gang.
4: Back on the Chain Gang.
3: Yeah, it was a single that they released in 1982 and was later added to their third album, Learning to Crawl, in 84. But the story behind the song... is that, you know, as we know, there was some tragedy with the Pretenders.
4: Yeah.
3: And I didn't know exactly what the tragedy was. I just know that, like...
4: Their guitar player, one of the songwriters, died.
3: Right. And so what it was is that one of the band members had a really serious drug problem, and they kicked him out of the band. And then literally like 2 days later, I think it was, the other songwriter died.
4: Oh my gosh.
3: Like of a,
4: yeah,
3: some
4: crazy
3: sort of cardiovascular something or
4: oh,
3: other.
4: Oh, that's crazy.
3: And so, yeah, the song is about, it's in memorial to him of guitarist James Honeyman Scott. So, but, yeah. And yeah. then it just kind of changed.
4: That's crazy. Changed their direction. Yeah.
3: Completely. Yeah. And you can tell, I mean, it's, you know, it's, it sound it's the Pretenders, but it's different from the, you know, the two previous albums.
4: Yeah, for sure. For sure. So, yeah, but Chrissy Hynde played here maybe like 5 years ago.
3: Yeah.
4: And I'm not sure if she was in Shangri-La or one of her people, but somebody bought a Shangri-La shirt and she like tore off the sleeves and she was wearing it. And
3: oh,
4: we got like a million photos from people who were at the show. Getting pictures of her
3: Heck
4: wearing
3: yeah.
4: it was like super cool.
3: Heck yeah! But yeah, it's kind of yeah. a sad story, but you know, good song and
4: oh and, yeah, for sure.
3: It's one of those songs that you don't realize that there is a little more to it
4: than meets the eye.
3: Than meets the eye or meets the ear.
4: And then we kick things off with the Ramones and California Sun because I was trying to go with the heat theme, sunny. Heat theme, summertime.
3: Sunny heat theme.
4: And that's off their album Leave Home from 1977. Yeah, so we're just chilling out here today.
3: Yeah.
4: Got some rock and roll. Got a lot of garage rock coming up. Just like hanging out, having a good
3: just
4: time.
3: Just hanging out.
4: Got a couple summer songs sprinkled in. Let's see what's coming up next. We got The Jam on Switching to Glide.
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3: Memphis.
4: All right, here comes the jam.
3: Don't touch that dial.

0: This is Brandy of Putting on Airs. Do you appreciate a good sad country song? 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
4: Lots of fun. Okay, we are back.
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4: All right. Getting you ready for the weekend.
5: It's gliding on
4: gliding
5: in.
4: You into the weekend.
5: You almost said sliding.
4: I know. It's like
5: you did. It's in the name, dude.
4: Glide. I know it's in the name, but for some reason, there
5: We're
4: was like
5: gliding
4: one.
5: Gliding into the weekend.
4: Like when I first started doing the show, and it was either the first or the second. I think it was the first.
5: We said gliding and sliding, and that messed you up.
4: Yeah, and it's like it's just been imprinted now, so I keep saying sliding. Like,
5: we're gonna
4: slide. It's gliding.
5: We're gliding.
4: It's gliding.
5: Well, we're doing both. We're sliding in. We're gliding into the weekend. Every Friday, 2 to 4 here on 91.7.
4: WIXR. We are here.
5: Oh, yeah.
4: Yeah. Well, we just heard Foamies. Apparently not the Foamies, but just Foamies.
5: Foamies.
4: With the eye wall. Which came from their 2023 LP, Ominous Presence. They are a five-piece formed in 2017 in Vevey, Switzerland.
5: Oh, Switzerland.
4: And according to foamies-band.com, their official website, Foamies takes us on an epic musical journey through strange dreams, gentle meadows, and wild streams. The intense journey unfolds on a path full of pitfalls, carried by a powerful and bewitching fuzz, fusing heavy psych and crowd rock frenzy.
5: Ooh, crowd rock.
4: Their music, both immersive and visceral, is an invitation to explore extraordinary soundscapes.
5: That was extraordinary.
4: I was looking for information about the band, and it's like, I found that.
5: Foamies are crap. Soundscapes. Before that, we had Shannon and the Clams with Ozma, one of my favorite songs, off their 2013 album, Dreams in the Rat House. They're from Oakland, California. They formed in 2007. They've been churning out killer records ever since, and they sound very retro.
4: Yeah,
5: I know, man. And
4: they're so good.
5: They've appeared at Goner Fest at least once or twice, I believe. They played at Summit Murphy's one time, and it was just like, whoa, so fun.
4: Here in town,
5: love it. Before that, we had Memphis's own Frank McLellan,
4: fresh
5: new
4: music
5: from Frank McLellan. With Taking It Back to the Morning. That's off his brand new album, Extra Eyes. Well, it came out late last year.
4: Yeah. And when he was on air with us, he played it live in the studio.
5: Yeah.
4: Which was fun.
5: And of course, Extra Eyes is his first full-length album on Red Curtain Records after 2 decades as one of Memphis's most trusted sidemen.
4: As he creates soundscapes.
5: Before that, we had Violent Femmes, Blister in the Sun. I was going with the sun theme.
4: The sun. Summer. I see what you did there.
5: Off their self-titled debut album from 1983. And though it was never a chart hit, the album remained a rite of passage for generations of teen outsiders. It reached platinum status almost a decade after its release. Isn't that crazy?
4: It's a cool freaking record.
5: It's
4: man.
5: A great record, a cool man. Record. I love that whole record.
4: Yeah. Before that was The Makers with Modern Day Freak, which came from a 1997 soundtrack for a movie called The Sore Losers, which is made by Memphis's Mike McCarthy and starred Jack Yarber.
5: Yep.
4: And
5: Jack Oblivion.
4: I tried to remember all the names. I remember seeing Jeff Goggins' name on there.
5: Oh, yeah. I'm sure Impala was involved in some way. They were involved in all those soundtracks.
4: Oh, yeah. And
5: back in the 90s.
4: And Guitar Wolf played like the Men in Black or something like that. So yeah, I picked the song not knowing all of the connections
5: crazy.
4: It was just like, hey, I like this song. That's I started looking it up, it's like, dang.
5: And of course, Mike McCarthy, he's a colleague of
4: Dennis Black from Black and White Records.
5: Dennis Black. I know he does some work with them.
4: I know him as Dr. Black.
5: Dr. Black.
4: At work. But I do have to read the Internet Movie Database description.
5: Of the movie.
4: Kill the hippies. Hot rod juvenile delinquents from outer space come to Memphis to kill hippies. Shot on 16mm film between Tupelo, Mississippi and Memphis, Tennessee in 1996, The Sore Losers is a southern psychedelic sexploitation cinema romp and stomp with a killer lo-fi garage punk soundtrack. They wanted meat, so they ate the flower children.
5: That's awesome.
4: And before that was The Jam with All Around the World, which was a single in 1977 and came out on 1983's Snap compilation of different singles of theirs. And I picked it because Jared and Andy and I covered the song back when we were doing Nice Digs. I was just kind of thinking about that, and I thought, shoot, I'll put it on.
5: Nice. Yeah. Right on.
4: Yeah. Right on.
5: Right on. Yeah, of course, Andy Saunders plays drums in the band I'm in, the Downsprouts. We've got a new record coming out
4: soon.
5: And
4: Andy is a fine fellow.
5: He is a fine fellow and a fine drummer.
4: He's a good drummer.
5: Good drummer. Good person.
4: Good guy.
5: Good guy.
4: Good all around guy.
5: We love you, Andy. Got to give you a little air horn. Oh, yeah.
4: Yeah.
5: All right, well, let's get back to the music. We got another. Ooh, we've been remiss in saying we've had Mega Blocks. That last one was a super mega block.
4: Super Mega Block.
5: The one up next is also a super mega block, which is six songs.
4: Six songs in a row.
5: Six songs in a row. All right, here comes the only ones up next on Switching to Glass.
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2: We're back on the Glide. Ooh, it's hour two.
3: Hour two.
2: Officially.
3: Feels like only 15 minutes has gone by.
2: Yeah. Got a little clap there. Cut it off. Yeah. Yeah, the flash drive next week. I will be here. I don't know if you're going to be here or not.
3: I have something going on at my house that is very expensive.
2: It may or may not prevent you from coming in next week.
3: Exactly.
2: But yeah, next week, the flash drive. Shelby was just talking about it there. It's going to be exciting. Like 24-hour, nonstop, live people in the studio.
3: It's going to be crazy. It's going to be outrageous.
2: It's going to be outrageous. Just a little pledge drive fun. We're going to have some fun for that next week. That's going to be great.
3: Yeah.
2: I think Amanda's going to be on here.
3: Help out this radio station.
2: Yeah. 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
3: Yep, because this station doesn't make money. It makes love. Yeah. I don't know. So I kind of choked there for a second.
2: It makes memories.
3: Memories. It makes the soul
2: in Memphis. In your mind memories.
3: Yeah.
2: Yeah, so especially that last song we just played.
3: Yeah, that last song was the band Soap with Beach Goth Girls Smell Funny.
2: From the Beach Goth Girls Smell Funny.
3: From their 2020 album, The Literal Return of Rock and Roll. I've played a song or two from them before,
2: nice.
3: And I've mentioned this. I cannot find any information
2: other than
3: that they were around from 2019 to 2021.
2: Wow. And flash in the pan.
3: That's all I know.
2: Man.
3: So if anybody knows anything about Soap,
2: we need to deep dive into this.
3: I would love to know more because the other songs on that record are pretty good.
2: Nice.
3: Well, before that was Shadowy Men on a Shadowy Planet with Having an Average Weekend.
2: Love that.
3: Which is, of course, the intro song
2: theme song to
3: Kids in the Hall.
2: Kids in the Hall.
3: Back in the 90s. And,
2: yeah, and Kevin McDonald from Kids in the Hall. I saw him. Hank and I went to go see him. He was at the old Black Lodge.
3: That's right.
2: And Savannah Bearden and other local comedians performed with him.
3: They filled in as the other members of the cast.
2: The hall. Yeah, they did. And it was like a one-man show kind of thing he did. It was like a play that he wrote.
3: Yeah.
2: Like based off of his Kids in the Hall history and stuff. It was hilarious. And Savannah was like some girl that like jilted him or something. It was amazing. And then they did like an improv session, and Kevin McDonald was hysterical. He's so good at improv.
3: That's awesome.
2: It was really fun.
3: But yeah, that came out in 1985 on Love Without Words 7-inch.
2: Nice.
3: And before that, I had three in a row here.
2: Big old three in a row.
3: That was Power Solo. It was what?
2: There goes Ruth.
3: Oh, there goes Ruth.
2: She just went walking. She didn't say hi.
3: She didn't say hi.
2: Maybe we weren't looking at her.
3: Maybe not. What did we do?
2: Ruth, come back.
3: But Power Solo with Boom Baba Doo Baba.
2: Boom Baba Doo.
3: Boom Baba Doo Baba.
2: Yeah, that was a good one. I like that one.
3: It's first track off of their 2014 album, The Real Sound. They are two brothers who founded the band in 1996 in Aarhus, Denmark. And they are very tall and skinny. Mm. They call themselves the Rail Thin Brothers.
2: Nice. Hello. Power Solo.
3: Power Solo.
4: Yep. Hey.
3: We have visitors.
2: Good. We just saw you walking by, and I was like, she didn't say hi.
3: She didn't say hi.
2: But we are on the air, so we got... Oh! yeah, so before Power Solo was Love, Alone Again Or, off their 1967 album Forever Changes. The band formed in Los Angeles in 1965. Of course, Arthur Lee was the singer, multi-instrumentalist. He was originally from Memphis.
3: Was he really?
2: Yeah, he moved back here in 2005. He actually, like Alicia Trout, like I think Jack Oblivion, Alex Green, Greg Roberson, I think Jay Lindsay as well, performed with him like a few Love shows here around town.
3: Oh, that's cool.
2: And then before he passed away, he had leukemia and passed away in 2006. But yeah, it was really cool. I didn't realize he was from here.
3: Yeah, didn't either.
2: But yeah.
3: And before Love was Model Citizens with Shift the Blame, which came out in 1979 on a 7-inch EP of the same name.
2: Nice.
3: They are a largely unknown New York City new wave group who were around from 78 to 79.
2: Mm-hmm.
3: John Cale from the Velvet Underground produced their EP after he lost out on a chance to produce Television to Brian Eno. It sounds like sort of, you know, the direction that No Wave went into.
2: Yeah.
3: With the way the female singers sing and the use of the xylophone.
2: Yeah,
3: and
2: I was about to say, I really like that xylophone going on there. Glockenspiel.
3: The Glockenspiel.
2: Der Glockenspiel. Before that, we played The Only Ones, Lovers of Today, off their 1978 album Special View. And, they formed in 1976 in London. They disbanded just a few years later, 1982. But they were highly influential, yeah.
3: Love Another Girl, Another Planet.
2: Yeah, Another Girl, Another Planet. That song was their big hit. But this was Lovers of Today. I love that one. So that closed out our mega block, or super mega block.
3: Super mega block.
2: Now we got a couple of mega blocks up next.
3: But mega blocks are still special.
2: They are. Mega blocks are five. Super mega blocks are six.
3: They're five in a row and six
2: sections.
3: In a row.
2: Yeah, five in a row.
3: And a normal block is four.
2: Yeah.
3: Which we haven't played.
2: We haven't done. We don't do too many normal blocks these days, but we have mega blocks.
3: It's because it's a mega show.
2: Yeah.
3: Oh.
2: Spread the word. Let everybody know.
3: Send it out around the world.
2: Tell them what a mega block is, baby. All right, well, we got to get back to the tunes. We got Compulsive Gamblers up next on Switching the Glide.
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2: We're back.
3: You're back.
2: Back on the glide. Man, it's 3:25. It's zooming along here.
3: Zooming along.
2: Yeah, just having fun. What did we hear? Oh, let's see that last
3: one
2: song.
3: Was yours.
2: That was my pick, The Sleevines with The Rat. That's the first time I played that one. That's off their National Anthem LP that came out this year. Of course, The Sleevines are from Nashville, and the lead singer's from Ireland. Yeah, what did we hear before that?
3: And before that was Uranium Club with Who Makes the Man from their 2016 album, All of Them Naturals. And they're from Minneapolis. And they were also sort of known as the Minneapolis Uranium Club band. So I guess you could use either name.
2: Fascinating.
3: Fascinating.
2: Before that, we had the Velvet Underground with Who Loves the Sun. That's part of my sun theme of the day. A couple of little sunny summer songs sprinkled in here today. Of course, that was off their 1970 album, Loaded. And they formed in New York City in 1964, and this was, like, Lou Reed recorded Loaded with them, but then he left the band right before the album came out, and then he claimed to be, like, surprised by it. Like, what? They were like, dude, you were there for all of this. Like, and he's like, you changed the words to some of the songs. And they're like, you were there for all these changes. Yeah, I was like, yeah.
3: He made
2: a big stink about it.
3: He may have been so whacked out on goofballs he doesn't remember.
2: Yeah.
3: Well, before the Velvet Underground was the Fuzz Tones with Bad News Travels Fast, which was a single from 1984. And they
2: had that Farfisa on there. Yeah. That was really fun.
3: Yeah, they formed in 1980 in New York City, and the About section of their official website, thefuzztones.net, says the story of the Fuzz Tones will go here.
2: Nice.
3: That fell flat. Anyway, and we started that off with the Compulsive Gamblers with Rock and Roll Nurse
2: from Memphis.
3: 2006, the 2006 album Crystal Gazing,
2: Luck Amazing.
3: And that's the rest of the story.
2: And that's the way it goes. We got some more songs. You know, we got another Mega Block coming up.
3: Well, you know, I'm kind of feeling a little weird.
2: Yeah.
3: Like, I'm sort of kind of feeling
2: You're
3: off.
2: You're feeling weird.
3: I think I need to take my Mega... mega blockers.
2: You gotta take your mega blockers.
3: Mega blockers.
2: Man, you're like, when things aren't feeling right, you need a quick dose of mega blockers. So here comes another mega block. Oh, here comes that other X song, the one I picked. Andy played one earlier. I got another one in the bank. Coming up next on Switching to Glide. Stick around.
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1: Hey, this is Dr. Brown. You know, when I'm taking a shower, I'm listening to Switching the Glide on WYXR Memphis.
2: Yeah, we're back on the glide. Wrapping up today's show quick, man. Yeah, we're running out of time. Let's see. We just heard Reckless Eric with Whole Wide World. That's from 1978, his self-titled album. Before that.
3: I actually found out that it's not The Evil, but just Evil. With, I mean, because it says The Evil on, you know, over there. But
2: I'm moving on,
3: and it was a single that came out. So this has a South Florida connection.
2: Oh, right on.
3: They were they formed in 65 in Dade County, Florida.
2: Dade County, Miami, right?
3: And they won local radio station's annual Dade County Youth Battle of the Bands in March 66. The station was WFUN, which promptly led them to recording and cutting three demo-only acetates, which is what this song is from.
2: Oh, wow.
3: Capitol Records signed them, and they put out one single that reached number 80 on Billboard. And then according to the website that I read, three of the four band members got draft notices. And,
2: oh my gosh!
3: And they had to disband.
2: Oh man, they totally could have made it big.
3: That's crazy.
2: Yeah, yeah. What a weird story.
3: But yeah, that one was reissued in 2013.
2: Wow, that's
3: so it was
2: crazy.
3: Like totally unreleased.
2: I wonder what happened when they all came back. I guess they didn't play music anymore.
3: Probably just went on with their lives. And
2: I hope they all came back.
3: I think they may have gotten, like, did a reunion show or something.
2: Oh,
3: like
2: nice.
3: That, but
2: I always like to hear that.
3: Yeah, totally.
2: Before that was Wire with Mannequin off their 1977 album Pink Flag, their debut album. They're from London town. Formed in 1976.
3: Yeah. Before that were the OC Hurricanes, But You Let Me Go. OC stands for, of course, Orange County.
2: Ah.
3: Formed in 2012. And
2: nice.
3: They formed, coincidentally enough, for a Battle of the Bands contest.
2: No way. And I put both of them in
3: and
2: this
3: you put
2: mega
3: them
2: block.
3: Together. You put them together, yes.
2: Well, you took your mega blockers, and then here we go. This is the... This is the outcome.
3: It's one of the side effects.
2: One of the side effects is smooth. Coincidental
3: set
2: list.
3: But yeah, they didn't have a name, according to one of the band members, and another band member just kind of came up with the Hurricanes right on the spot. So.
2: Oh, and they probably had to say OC Hurricanes because there's another band called the Hurricanes.
3: Yeah, there's a surf rock band called the Hurricanes.
2: Oh yeah, so. It's tough. When you come up with a band name, you got to Google that. I mean, back in the day, you couldn't, obviously.
3: Right, which is how you get, like, you know, Jared had the Simpletones,
2: yeah.
3: But then there was another Simpletones in L.A.
2: and he had to change the name.
3: Right.
2: So you like, yeah. So
3: couldn't do the
2: it's
3: research.
2: It's tough
3: back
2: now.
3: Then.
2: It's getting tough. All the good names.
3: So you have to come up with it. Like, make up a name. Like,
2: yeah,
3: Anoxanaw or something.
2: Anoxanaw. Well, we kicked off that mega block with X, Your Phone's Off the Hook, But You're Not, off their debut album, Los Angeles, from 1980. And, they're still playing, man. They just played in Memphis, like, last year or something.
3: Mm-hmm.
2: Yeah,
3: still playing.
2: Still playing. I love that. All right. Well, let's see. We've got... we're running out of time, so we got to get back to the music. Might have to drop something here, but that's all right. We'll keep going.
3: We can save it for
2: and
3: next
2: stick
3: time.
2: Around for Amanda Dent up next with Finders Keepers. She's in the house, raring to go, ready.
3: She's getting ready.
2: She's revving up,
3: she's
2: ready
3: revving
2: to go.
3: Up.
2: Watch out, she's coming.
3: Don't get us started.
2: All right, let's get back to the music. We got Camper Van Beethoven up next. Stick around. We'll be back to say bye in a little bit.
3: Bye.
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2: All right, that just about wraps up the glide. Right. Let's see, what do we just hear?
3: So we just heard 40 Feet Tall with I Won't Find Something Better from their 2025 album, Clean the Cage. They're from Portland, and I love that they're using the chorus pedal on the guitar.
2: Oh, yeah. I love chorus pedal.
3: And before that was The Damned with Melody Lee from 1979's Machine Gun Etiquette.
2: And we kicked off that group of tunes with Camper Van Beethoven, Take the Skinheads Bowling, off their 1985 album Telephone Free Landslide Victory. And I found a quote from one of the songwriters. They said that they regarded Take the Skinheads Bowling as just a weird, nonsensical song. The lyrics were purposely structured so that it would be devoid of meaning. Each subsequent line would undermine any sort of meaning established by the last line. It was the early 80s, and all of their peers were writing songs that were full of meaning. And it was their way of rebelling. And it says, by the way, this is the most important fact about this song. We wanted the words to lack any coherent meaning. That was awesome.
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0: in Memphis, Tennessee.

that was Michael Beach with I'm Gonna Need Ya. It's a good reminder to check out WYXR YouTube. There is some video of Michael Beach performing, an exclusive show for WYXR. Before that, Case Oates with Bitterroot Lake. The Walmack Sisters, got to thank Instagram for that one. I think it was Hollywoods that posted a story featuring that tune. Thank you, Hollywoods, friend of the station. That was If I Let You, and then we kick things off with Kells with Breathe right here on Finders Keepers on WYXR 91.7 FM Memphis. As you may know, if you're a fan of The Frames or a fan of Swell Season, Glenn Hansard suddenly passed away. He's 56 in Dublin in a motorcycle accident this past week, which is a huge bummer. It kind of affected me a little bit more than I thought, but admittedly, I was very much obsessed with Falling Slowly and the movie Once. And used to listen to Fall. I don't know if you guys have done this. Certainly you have. When the song ends, you just hit play again and just repeat over. And that's kind of what I did with this particular song, Falling Slowly. So we're going to do a whole set featuring Glenn Hansard, kicking things off with the aforementioned song from the movie Once, and also featuring Marketa Iglova. And then we're going to hear a couple Frames tunes and a Glenn Hansard solo right here on WYXR.

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That was a new track from Chewin' Flyer, Shimmy Ya. Before that, Pond with Nashville, I'm Dying. I'm not gonna make a Nashville joke. And Tracy Nelson with 2 Feet. Brand new Blonde Redhead. Haven't heard from them in a while. With Blood Spilled. And then we had our Glenn Hansard set. What I hadn't announced before was High Hope. That was live. And then a track from The Frames, Say It To Me Now. And another track from The Frames, Lay Me Down. Right here on Finders Keepers on WXR 91.7 FM Memphis. Thanks for hanging. And I'm here every Friday from 4 to 6. 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Playlists are there. 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And let's hear from Sam and Louise Sullivan. This is There You Go Again, right here on WIXR. Thank you.

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Those pain. Last night I swear I felt your touch, gentle and warm. The hair stood on my arm.

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And in the morning what I wrote I read. It was hard to read at first, but here's what it said.

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That was the supergroup Lucifer with You Were Wrong. We also heard from Dope Body in there with Old Grey, some Bill Callahan, as well as New Black Hippie local music, although I do believe Josh of Black Hippie might be moving. Still, once a Memphian, always a Memphian. New tune from Black Hippie, Joshua Fought the Battle of Jericho. Then we heard self-titled track from Billboard Style and Second Grade with Cellophane Girls, and also some Has a Long Set, y'all. Some pseudo-new Aldous Harding, latest from Aldous Harding, that was Train on the Island right here on Finders Keepers on WXR 91.7 FM Memphis. Well, I just had a really delightful afternoon. It's only 5:26. But I want to shout out my pals, Mary Elizabeth and Ruth Grant, for stopping by. When Mary Elizabeth technically was working, she hung out, and then Ruth did. So, like, the hour and a half has flown by with some buddies. So thank you. Oh, also, thanks to Andy and Lori for a delightful switch to Clyde. Always so good. And I hope you stick around, keep it tuned to WXR. Always really wonderful programming happening every day, but you know, a little partial to Friday. Cole's coming up next at 6 p.m. And let's hear some, you know what? I don't know if, in case you missed it before, we did a little plug for Stereo Sessions. It's going to be featuring Snow Globe's Our Land Brains. Yours truly is going to be hosting. I'm so excited. Big Snow Globe fan. And this is a really important album, their first album. So I hope you can make it on August 12th, free. Go to WIXR.org to go ahead and RSVP. We encourage that. But in the meantime, let's hear a track off of that album that we'll be talking about. This is Stubber by Snow Globe from Our Land Brains right here on WIXR.

0: Hi, Amanda. My name is Emma. I've been listening to your show, and it made me super happy when you played Julian Baker. I really love everything you've been playing, but especially playing Julian Baker just made my day. Keep doing what you're doing. You are making people happy and putting smiles on all our faces. You're doing a great job.
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On the back real quick of the songs we just heard, that was Mount Jones with I Don't Understand, some Smurs before that with It's Here, Frightened Rabbit with Be Less Rude. It's good advice for everyone, myself included. Gossip before that was Standing in the Way of Control, and Hiatus POT with Nakamura. Love that voice. Right here on Finders Keepers on WXR 91.7 FM Memphis. About to head out the door. Cole's up next. Then we got DJ Rhinestone with Bread and Butter. We got The Musical Adventures Of with Larry Heard. Metamorphosis, the new soul mix. Going hard. Even with Planet Chrome until 1 a.m. So keep it tuned to WXR. Gonna close this out with some a-la-las. Have a good one. Take care of each other.

0: This is the Daily Memphian Evening News Brief. SpaceX AI has quietly built out a fourth Memphis area data center. Samuel Hardiman says Elon Musk appeared to acknowledge on X that the company had built a new data center on Tulane Road in Memphis, known as Mini Hard.
1: On Wednesday, Musk replied to drone footage of SpaceX AI's sprawling Memphis, Mississippi campus shared by X user S.E. Robinson Jr., an X personality who chronicles Musk and the billionaire's business empire. Musk said the data center houses 220,000 NVIDIA semiconductors, which are the computing backbone of artificial intelligence. It would be SpaceXI's fourth local data center and the third within Memphis city limits. For the Daily Memphian, I'm Samuel Hardiman.
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Life on Deck here once again. Thanks so much for tuning in. Here every Friday from 6 to 7. As always, appreciate you guys hanging out with me. What in the world is going on? There we go. Let's get into it.

All right, 91.7 WYXR Memphis. My time is coming to an end here. We got Bread and Butter Radio coming up next, so stick around. Buddy of mine hit me up earlier and told me about his visit to Norway, and he met the infamous Gaul, who is a well-known fixture of the metal community. Just look into him. Anyway, in honor of him and in honor of my friend being him, in honor of my buddy Jimmy and Gaul, who is a gay man, and the singer of this next band, Gorgoroth, happy Pride.

Well, hi there. This is Carla Thomas. And if you didn't know it, you're listening to WYXR 91.7.